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1: A stall big rig making eastbound 237 a no-go. This update powered by Allstate. That truck is out of gas, blocking the connector ramp from eastbound 237 to northbound 880. That has 237 backed up all the way to Lawrence Expressway. Northbound 880, stop and go from 280 up to the 101 junction, and still struggling on southbound Highway 17. It's slow from Highway 85 to Lexington Reservoir. 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I'm Al Rogers with your Mix 106.5 traffic update.
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was like, I just hopped in my car, girl. I heard your voice. And I just put an instant smile on my face. 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That is what I love to hear. And I hope you have the best weekend ever. I am manifesting that for you. 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

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But those vocals, oh, humbled us.

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3: Hi, I'm Tara Kabas. We have a really old globe in our office that shows you all the nations of the world, and it sits on a big stand. Some of my earliest memories are of sitting in my father's office, spinning that globe. My younger sister spun that globe, and my little brother spun that globe. The clients of our law firm have always said good things about us, so my father has had to move Kabas Law into larger and larger offices over the years. But that old globe is the one thing that has always moved with us. I was in the office recently on a Saturday morning when I heard a familiar noise and looked up. And then my eyes got blurry because they were full of tears. My 15-month-old son was spinning that old globe. I called him by his name. The world quit turning when he looked at me. And I said something to him that my father has said to me throughout my life. Rafferty, always do the right thing because it's the right thing to do. I'm Tara Kabas. My world is spinning, happy, and true today. And I hope your world is too.
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11: 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What's in your wallet? It's already been slow on southbound 17, heavy from Highway 85 out to Lexington Reservoir. Now in the middle of that, we have a two-car accident at Highway 9. Both are now in the center divide. Southbound 280 among our heavier drives tonight, backed up from Winchester Boulevard to 10th Street, and southbound 87 slowing off of 101 to Kirtner. 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

Imagine winning 5 sauce tickets and a box combo from Raising Cane's. I mean, see? That's what we're talking about. We're feeding you and we're sending you to a concert. That's a perfect love language, okay? This is not a prize. That's a whole night out, and I'm hooking up one lucky

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Raising Cane said, don't go hungry. And Five Saw said, don't miss the show. And Mix 106.5, we said, why not both? 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

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Like, sir, who are we saving this for? Like, did he think future me would not notice? I had a

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3: 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What's in your wallet? We have a collision southbound 85 near Fremont Avenue. It currently has the 2 right lanes blocked, leaving only the left lane passable. Traffic there backed up to Highway 237. Southbound 17 after the Cats Resort Los Gatos reports of an accident on the shoulder. Southbound 280, heavy downtown between 880 and McLaughlin. 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

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You would have thought that little Sonic toy, I mean, it had a more juice than Christmas morning, okay? And I just want to remind everybody, like, sometimes it's the little things that really are the big things.

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0: XYZ with Eric Zachary. Did not know Who Wants to Be a Millionaire is continuously on the air. Still.
1: I didn't know that either.
0: Yeah, I knew Jimmy Kimmel came back to do like a season. I thought it was just like a one-off, but apparently they're keeping this going. It's mostly looks like celebrities or it's for charity. So
1: okay. You
0: know, Jamie Ding, who is like one of the Jeopardy champions as of late.
1: Okay.
0: And then Ben Affleck teamed up with him.
1: Oh, that's got to be like two geniuses then.
0: I think Ben's pretty smart.
1: That's what I know. I'm being serious. Yeah.
0: But here's a clip of the $1 million question that they answered.
2: I don't know, man. I don't know how you feel, but I would bet on Jamie. I would go for it.
3: So we're going to say D, spaghetti and meatball? Yes.
0: What is that question?
3: Let's do this.
0: What was the context of the question?
4: Well, okay, so they debated for a very long time.
0: Yeah.
4: But the question was, in an annual Thanksgiving tradition, all but which of these have been the names of turkeys pardoned by a U.S. president? Spaghetti and meatball do not exist as turkeys that were pardoned. Therefore, they won the $1 million.
1: Oh, cool.
0: That's huge.
4: All the money went to Affleck's foundation, the Eastern Congo Initiative. Really cool.
1: That's sick.
4: Yeah. Awesome.
1: Ben Affleck would win Who Wants to Be a Millionaire.
0: I'm reading this article in real time. I guess Matt Damon, who's like the famous enemy of Jimmy Kimmel, like it's a joke, but he was on last year and also won $1 million with his partner.
1: Really?
0: Which makes me think they're kind of rigging this, like the charities just keep getting $1 million.
1: Well, I mean, you want to see a charity win.
0: I'm not saying that's bad, but I'm like, if you're going to keep the tradition of Who Wants to Be a Millionaire going, there was like 5 millionaire winners total
1: in
0: the first round.
1: It should be hard.
0: Yeah.
1: Like, just give the charity $1 million.
0: Right. But okay, cool to see that it's still in the air, which means that we will just see the clips whenever they're on TikTok. XYZ. Right there, exactly. XYZ ENT Entertainment Report, all brought to you by Eggland's Best.
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5: Hi, I'm Tariq Kabbas. We have a really old globe in our office that shows you all the nations of the world, and it sits on a big stand. Some of my earliest memories are of sitting in my father's office, spinning that globe. My younger sister spun that globe, and my little brother spun that globe. The clients of our law firm have always said good things about us, so my father has had to move Habis Law into larger and larger offices over the years. But that old globe is the one thing that has always moved with us. I was in the office recently on a Saturday morning when I heard a familiar noise and looked up. And then my eyes got blurry because they were full of tears. My 15-month-old son was spinning that old globe. I called him by his name. The world quit turning when he looked at me. And I said something to him that my father has said to me throughout my life. Rafferty, always do the right thing because it's the right thing to do. I'm Tariq Kabbas. My world is spinning, happy, and true today. And I hope your world is too.
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0: Jenny Baker has kind of a crazy backstory, so buckle in. She originally grew up in Maine, loved music, couldn't really decide what she wanted to do, so she decided to pursue the dual degree program with Harvard and the Berklee College of Music. And so she studied sociology with a focus on social inequality and public policy at Harvard, and then also took songwriting and performance classes at Berklee. So she's super smart, super talented, blew up on TikTok, the rest is history, and she also releases all of her own music, including her newest album, Tales of a Jester, which just came out in June. So go check her out. This is Jenny Baker with Rewrote It. This has been Indie Friday on XYZ with Eric Zachary. I am Audrey. If you have any artists that you want to share, feel free to send them over to our Instagram at XYZ Content, and I will chat with you next week.
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0: start. 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

0: do the right thing, because it's the right thing to do. I'm Tara Kabbis. My world is spinning, happy, and true today. 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
1: 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We get.
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3: 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That-

She'll be all right. 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
1: Globe in our office that shows you all the nations of the world, and it sits on a big stand. Some of my earliest memories are of sitting in my father's office spinning that globe. My younger sister spun that globe, and my little brother spun that globe. The clients of our law firm have always said good things about us, so my father has had to move Habas Law into larger and larger offices over the years. But that old globe is the one thing that has always moved with us. I was in the office recently on a Saturday morning when I heard a familiar noise and looked up. And then my eyes got blurry because they were full of tears. My 15-month-old son was spinning that old globe. I called him by his name. The world quit turning when he looked at me. And I said something to him that my father has said to me throughout my life. Rafferty, always do the right thing because it's the right thing to do. I'm Tariq Habas. My world is spinning, happy, and true today. And I hope your world is too.
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1: Hey.
2: Oh, wait, we added three?
0: The three imaginary ones and the one real one.
2: I like it.
3: Imaginary ones. What do the imaginary ones look like?
4: Is it like a bot, but it's a bot that can listen?
0: It's whatever you want, Brooke. If people can have imaginary friends, we can have imaginary listeners.
3: Cool,
2: okay.
0: My Brooke and Jeffrey in the morning. What? And speaking of, I'm going to give you an imaginary hypothetical. Because this one's been making the rounds on social media lately. They're asking, if you had a choice between instantly receiving 50 grand or flipping a coin for a 50% chance at $1 million.
3: I love these
0: questions. Which one are you going with? Alexis, you go first.
2: Oh, 50 grand. I have terrible luck. I would not risk it.
0: Take the easy way out. Okay.
4: But it's like 50 grand I didn't already have, so it's not like I'm going to be losing 50 grand if I flip the coin.
3: Brooke.
4: So I think I'm flipping the coin.
3: Yeah, I'm with Brooke. We're flipping it.
0: Go get your go home. Okay, well, any thoughts on which way America in general would go? Are the majority of Americans gamblers or weenies?
2: Oh, gamblers.
3: Weenies.
4: Why do you think we have so much debt?
2: Yeah.
0: The answer is overwhelmingly weenies.
2: Oh, that's
0: 65% are taking the Alexis route, going with the immediate 50 grand.
3: 50K is a lot of money.
0: 25% would flip the coin for a shot at a mill, and 10%.
4: Yeah.
0: Oh, these 10%.
3: No way, they don't even know.
0: They aren't sure. They won't even take a second to think about what choice to make. They're just going to toss their arms up and say, I don't know.
4: So they don't get any money.
3: What
0: Nothing.
3: Is money?
4: No matter what.
0: So men were more likely to flip the coin than women were.
3: Oh, interesting.
0: Why is that, Brooke?
4: You know, I think we just have higher testosterone, bigger risk. You know, we were bred to...
0: Men? Men take more risk?
3: Brooke is one of...
4: You know, just talking about us, right?
0: Yeah. Oh, the show? Yeah.
3: Well, no, she chose the flip a coin. Yeah. She's like one of the men.
0: Okay.
3: I get it, Brooke.
0: And the region with the most gamblers is out west, where Midwesterners are the most likely to play it safe and take the quick 50K. Westerners are going big.
4: That's right. We've been bred to be cowboys out there. Take the risk.
3: But the Midwesterners are actual farmers.
4: Turn and draw.
0: What is in Brooke's coffee today?
2: I don't know,
3: but I like it.
2: See the guns she's doing on her fingers.
0: Finger guns all over the studio. For even worse odds, let's go to the shock collar question of the day.
3: Okay.
0: We'll find out once and for all if we're weenies or gamblers. Ooh. Jake, take it away.
5: If you were alive in 2019, you were probably sick of hearing this song on the radio, because Old Town Road by Lil Nas X spent a record-breaking 19 straight weeks at number one on the Billboard Hot 100.
4: Dang. Oh, Western coin flippers love that song.
5: Exactly. It proved all you need to make a chart-topping hit is a catchy hook, a cowboy hat.
4: That's right.
5: And enough confidence to rhyme horse with, well,
3: what is
5: horse.
4: Of course.
3: There we go. I like horse.
5: That's why today, in honor of all the other famous hit singles that claimed the Hot 100's top spot for the longest, we're doing a special Platinum Playlist edition of Plenty of 20.
4: All right.
5: Now, you'll say number 1 through 20. I'll play you the instrumental of a famous song that spent at least 10 weeks at number 1 on the charts at some point in history.
4: Okay.
5: You have to tell me the artist and song title to stay in the game.
4: Ooh.
5: Let's start with the woman whose number 1 song of all time is the Peanut Butter Jelly song. It's Alexis.
2: 5.
5: Alexis, this song also spent 19 weeks at the top spot. It dropped in 2024. Name the title and the artist.
4: Oh.
3: Oh my gosh. This is gonna be so hard. No.
0: Isn't this the song we just heard?
2: Louder?
3: Oh, I know it now.
0: Go louder.
4: Oh.
0: Even louder. Make it so loud.
2: That song.
3: Yeah.
2: What song is that?
3: Need an answer.
2: I want to
3: sing along now.
2: Yeah.
5: Was
2: it a Morgan Wallen song?
5: It's not a Morgan Wallen song. That's a bar song by Shaboozey.
3: Get a little bit of whiskey.
5: All right, so Alexis got hers wrong. Brooke, we're over to you. 5's off the board.
4: 18.
5: Let's go way back to 1994, Brooke, the year you turned 30.
4: What?
5: This song spent 14 weeks on the charts at number 1, and you just have to name the artist and the title.
4: Oh, I know. It's I'll Make Love to You by Boys to Men.
5: Yay! I'll Make Love to You by Boys to Men. What? I'm sorry, Brooke. That's End of the Road by Boys to Men.
3: Oh, wow. It's called
4: song. It sounded.
3: I would have said the same exact thing.
0: It was just what was going on in Brooke's mind when she heard that song.
5: I'm sorry. Only correct answers get to sing the song. Girls are both out. Jose, we're over to you. How about a number?
3: 3.
5: Your song was a hit in 2016 and stayed at number one on the Billboard for 12 weeks. Name the artist and the title to Stay Alive.
3: Hey, I was with my friends and we were friends.
4: Yeah, where were we?
3: And we were in Colorado. These are the Boulder guys.
2: I was in a frat basement.
3: Yeah! It's a Boulder and, oh my gosh, the Chainsmokers. But what's the name of it? So something about a rover.
4: Like, how did AI not write this song?
3: Oh, this is a good question. Listen to the beat.
2: What is this song? Every time I play this
3: what
2: song.
3: What is it called? Colorado.
5: Colorado by the Chainsmokers is 50% right. Well, it was the Chainsmokers, Jose. Yeah. Jeremy and Matt Chainsmoker.
3: Okay. Yeah.
5: The song is called Closer. Yeah.
4: So, baby, hold me closer.
3: Oh, now I can see it.
0: They spent so long at the top of the charts that we actually blocked them out of our minds. Yeah. It's weird.
5: All right, Jeffrey, everyone's gotten theirs wrong so far. If you get this right, Jeffrey, you're safe and you get to win. How about a number?
0: 7.
5: This banger dropped in 2004 when you were only 6 years old.
3: Oh,
5: name the artists and title. I need all three P

0: But who was on it other than Usher?
1: Oh, how dare you?
0: Jeff. It was some kind of rapper.
1: Okay, what? So he does
0: I'm know. Sorry, I'm not good with rappers. Is it Slick Rick? Or no, Rick James.
1: Yeah, it was an old rapper.
2: Do that.
0: Rick D's? Go I feel like that. There's a Rick in here.
1: He's called Richard.
2: Are you joking? I can't ever tell if you're like joking and just like being sarcastic.
0: Brooke, I was 6 years old when this came out.
2: You were not six.
0: I 100% was 6 years old.
3: What came out? 2004.
2: It came out in like 2000.
0: Nobody knows.
2: Okay.
0: Oh wait. Oh yeah. Yeah, Lil Jon.
1: Yeah,
2: duh.
0: And Usher.
2: And?
0: There's more people?
2: Yeah, three. There's three.
4: Are you just going to go with
0: Rick? Am I supposed to name all the producers?
4: No, just three.
0: Lil Bow Wow.
4: Yeah. Usher, Lil Jon, Lil Bow Wow on Yeah. That's incorrect, Jeffrey. 75% of the way there, it is Yeah. It did spend 12 weeks on the top of the Billboard charts. It is Usher. Uh-huh. It is Lil Jon. It's Ludacris is the final person.
0: Oh, God, okay.
4: After all the Billboard charts, I'm sorry. You guys all lost today's plenty of 20.
3: We don't work in the music industry.
0: All right.
1: Seriously.
0: So that means we're all getting shocked together?
4: I think so.
0: While singing the number one song by Shaboozy, a bar song.
1: Yep. Okay. Someone pour me up a double shot of whiskey. They don't know me, Jack Daniels down in history.
4: Alexis, just you.
5: There's a party downtown near Fifth Street.
1: Yeah, everybody at the bar now.
2: I'm
1: going
2: to Alexis's party later.
3: Oh, yeah.
0: That was your shot caller question of the day. Got your phone tap coming up in just a few minutes.
6: 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I love the weekend. 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

0: Brooke and Jeffrey in the morning, and when you're unhappy with a company for not meeting your needs, and you make a complaint, you expect to get a call back.
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2: Oh.
5: An inmate at Florida Correctional Institution.
6: What the?
0: Hi, this is Clayton from Home Depot Customer Care. Is this Deborah?
6: Yes.
0: Hi, Deborah. How are you doing today?
6: Fine. Where are you calling from?
0: Oh, well, we're based all over the place, but currently I'm in sunny Florida. Ooh. Enjoying the rays.
6: What company are you with?
0: Home Depot, customer care.
6: Oh.
0: I thought I mentioned that.
6: Yeah, I thought it was saying it was a correctional facility or prison. I don't know. It's my fault. Okay.
0: Oh, huh. I guess I didn't hear that part.
6: Oh, okay.
0: Anyway, can you hold for just 1 second, please?
6: Okay.
0: Great.

0: Don't come to my side. I'm telling you, don't come onto my side, please.
1: Hello?
2: Oh. Hi, Deborah?
1: Yes.
2: Hi, sorry about that. I'm back.
1: What's the problem there? What was that?
2: Sorry about that. I was just speaking with one of my associates over here.
3: Oh.
2: At the depot.
1: All right. Okay.
2: I'm sorry. So I was calling you because apparently you were in one of our stores the other day trying to pick up an item and it wasn't at the counter.
1: Right. Because I got a text and it said my toilet was ready at Home Depot. So I went there and then they said they didn't have it in stock. So
2: Okay.
1: Yeah.
2: You know, I think I'll be able to look that up for you. My internet window starts in 22 minutes, so could I put you on a quick hold?
1: Wait, no. I can't hold for 20. What do you mean your internet starts? Hello? Ring, ring, ring, hello? Ring, ring, ring, banana phone.
2: Ring, ring, ring, ring. Hi, hello? You're still holding for a few more minutes,
1: okay. No, I can't hold 22 minutes. What was your name again?
2: Oh, I'm Clayton.
1: Yeah,
2: Clayton from Home Depot Customer Care.
1: What are you talking about? Your internet starts.
2: Oh, my internet window?
1: What does that mean?
2: Sometimes I do get extra time for good behavior.
1: Oh. No, this doesn't make sense.
2: Ma'am, I know you sound frustrated, but I do need to hurry before lights out.
1: What?
2: Yeah.
1: You know, it sounds to me like you're misrepresenting yourself. You say you're from Home Depot.
2: Yes.
1: But the collect call thing said you were from a federal prisoner facility.
2: Ma'am, I have all of your information right in front of me. I know all about your toilet and those problems, so...
1: Well, that's kind of a big issue right there. You're a prisoner and you know all of my information? How is that legal?
2: Ma'am, I didn't say that I'm a prisoner. You've said that.
1: I didn't say it. It came across the phone message said, can you accept this from the federal facility?
2: Let's play your game, okay? Let's say that I was in prison and I, quote, snitched on my celly, T-Bone, for contraband.
1: Listen, I don't want to do this.
2: And let's say hypothetically, I have to protect myself using a shiv or a shank.
1: Oh my God! What
2: that lands me
1: going
2: on? And let's say that lands me in solitary, aka the hole.
1: What is this? Either you work for Home Depot or you don't. Okay. I don't know what you need here.
2: All right, you want to talk to my supervisor.
1: Yes, anybody who's in charge.
2: You got it. Let me put you through to my supervisor. Banana phone.

0: What
1: would give you that impression? Maybe because your husband Kent might set you up for some sort of prank call on the radio? Is that what you're saying?
0: Oh, my God. Oh, my God. I should have known.
2: It's
0: so ridiculous.
2: It is ridiculous. I'm sorry, Deborah.
0: Oh, my God.
2: My name is Jeff from Brooke and Jeffrey in the Morning, and your husband set you up for a phone tap.
0: You guys, I listen to your station all the time, but I never thought that I would get in your prank call.
2: Well, if you want, we could take down your credit card information on our end just to be safe.
3: Oh, yeah.
0: No, but I think you should call Kent in a week or so and do the same thing to him.
2: Let's just have Willie call him from cell block C.
0: Willie was pretty legit, believable.

0: It's Brooke and Jeffrey in the morning, and my family has a horse named Mayo. And spoiler, mayonnaise. So, in honor of Mayo, let's saddle up for a brand new edition of What's On Your Mind, where we go around the room and share what each member of the show has been thinking about lately. Starting with Brooke. Brooke, what's on your mind?
1: Oh my God. I had the most dramatic, chaotic week of my life last week.
2: Oh no. Well,
0: that's quite a statement.
1: As one of the coaches of my daughter's all-star team.
0: Oh. Okay. It's more softball drama.
1: We had won districts and we made it to the state tournament, which was last week, you guys.
2: Let's go.
0: Yeah.
1: And we are fired up. We go in. We lose game one.
2: No.
1: Double elimination. So that puts us in what Gen Alpha calls consolation bracket, but what I call the loser division.
2: Oh, yeah.
1: Right?
2: Yeah.
0: It is. Thank you for calling it what it really is.
2: But I mean, these are the best people in the state.
1: Dude,
2: I mean,
1: best people
2: like in the
1: state.
2: Country, some of them.
1: So we have to battle. We have to win Tuesday. We have to win Wednesday. We have to win Thursday. We have to win Friday.
2: Every day?
1: We do it, okay?
2: Whoa.
1: And we get to Saturday where we're up against the team that first beat us.
2: Revenge.
1: We have to beat them not once, but twice.
3: Oh,
2: whoa.
1: Right?
2: Whoa.
1: In order to win state. The odds are against us.
2: Yes.
1: We end up winning.
2: No,
1: yes!
2: No way.
1: We end up winning.
2: No,
1: we secure the state title. The fans rush the field. Nope. I'm crying.
2: Aww.
1: And in the moment, my daughter turns to me and she says, "Oh my God, Mom, why are you crying? That is so embarrassing."
0: Yeah, it is kind of embarrassing.
2: Like, I don't even care about this.
0: I know. Yeah. Way to make it about you, Brooke. Jeez.
1: The kids are incredible. Aww. I was so honored to coach them.
2: Does anybody else feel like the kids were just like, all right?
1: No.
2: Yeah. And Brooke was like, ah.
1: My daughter's just a little bit more even keel than I am.
2: Yeah. No,
1: the rest of them are excited.
2: Congrats to all of them.
1: Yeah. They are incredible. They are the state champions for softball 11U. And I'm so proud of every single one.
3: Aww. And now Nora's so embarrassed you just said this.
0: Jose, what's been on your mind?
2: Well, I was checking my emails over the weekend, and I found one with just like a crazy title. It said, "Good morning, Reverend Jose Bolaños."
1: Oh.
2: And congratulations on 13 years of being an ordained minister. And I was like, I'm not a minister, right?
1: So
0: could have fooled me.
2: And then I start to remember, I go, wait a minute. When I was wasted years ago, I did do an online course and became legally ordained. And then I ended up marrying my sister.
1: Don't
2: not
1: say it like that.
2: That
0: yeah,
1: yeah,
0: okay.
1: So, officiating the wedding for your sister.
2: So all the memories start to come back, and I'm like, oh my gosh, that's right. I am an ordained minister. What the heck?
0: Right.
2: And then I kind of start to think of the wedding, and I was like, wait, I don't remember like signing anything after the wedding.
0: Uh-oh.
2: What? Then I start to worry, what if their marriage like isn't valid?
1: Oh.
2: Because I'm not a good ordained minister.
1: Well, I mean, we're not going to doubt that part.
2: So thank you. So I go tell producer Boyd. I'm just telling him, like, hey, man, what do I do here? He looks it up.
1: What?
2: You can research this on public record.
1: Okay.
2: And he does find the marriage application and the certificate, and it's in the county system.
1: Oh, so you did sign it.
0: He signed it.
2: But here's the kicker. The particular image is missing.
1: What?
2: Right? It says it is filed, but you can't see an actual photo of it. Probably because there was like sriracha and vodka all over it. Because if I had signed this, I guarantee you whatever they uploaded is stained.
0: Yeah.
2: And probably was just a scribble. So
0: good.
3: I like how you went to Boyd to check your sister's marriage.
1: Yeah.
3: Check your
1: sister's
3: marriage.
1: Because the sister would be mad.
2: Yeah.
1: I
0: think you're safe though, Jose. Yeah. Alexis, what's been on your mind?
3: So a little bit ago, I did this thing at the local police station where you like volunteered a DUI test.
2: I saw a video about that.
3: Yeah, so I did it with my friends for fun. We just thought it'd be funny.
1: You get paid to just drink and then the
3: It's free. It's free. It's volunteer.
1: Oh.
3: Yeah, I have no life.
1: Okay.
3: So you volunteer.
1: Okay.
3: And they like provide the alcohol though.
1: Oh,
3: and then you do
2: it. There it is.
3: The
2: that's
3: police
2: free,
3: cadets
2: bro.
3: Like test walking in a line on
2: free
3: you, whatever.
2: Vodka.
3: The point of it is after I made this little video I sent to my friends and I was like, oh haha, cute. And I was like, I'll just post it, why not?
1: Yeah.
3: The problem is, the video got over 7 million views now.
1: What?
2: Whoa.
3: And I got a ton of new follows from it.
1: And you usually only post once every 6 months.
3: Exactly.
1: On your social
3: and usually just when I'm on vacation.
1: Yeah.
3: And
2: all you guys.
3: They followed me not because of the show. And I don't know what they want. There's no more funny content coming. Like, was it. It was...
2: You just gotta keep going back. They say online, if you find what your niche is, continue doing that over and over.
3: That's what I'm thinking. So just keep DUI testing. But I might go...

0: all 50 states.
1: Okay.
0: Oh. Maybe I make it like a thing.
1: Oh, yeah. See what kind of drinks are offered in different states.
0: What state has the hottest police cadets?
2: Oh, yeah. Okay. And then you can do the fire departments and then all the ambulance rounds.
0: Yes. So this might be my new niche online.
3: Hey, I like it.
0: And who I am on the internet.
1: All right, Jeffrey, what's on your mind?
2: Over the weekend, I went out to dinner to a nice restaurant and I ordered a New York steak.
3: Ooh, attaboy.
2: It arrives at the table and I noticed that it just comes with a little side salad.
1: Oh, that's nice.
3: Okay. Yeah.
2: Yeah, but I'm immediately thinking there's no way I'm touching this salad.
1: Why?
0: Like, why?
2: Because of the outbreak that's going on.
1: Oh, you're a little scared of a little lettuce. God, man up, Jeff.
2: I'm not going to risk it. So I just eat the steak. I put the fork and knife down and I wait for them to clear the plate. And the waitress comes over and she says, I'm assuming you're still working on that salad. And I was like, oh, no, I'm good. She pauses and goes, why? What's wrong?
3: Well, that's rude.
1: I mean, she may want to know if something was not to your liking.
3: That's a good point. Just say, hey, I can tell the chef to fix it for you.
1: Yeah.
2: Well, I'm just trying to be polite. So I just said, well, I'm full. I can't eat anymore.
1: Oh, can't eat lettuce.
2: Yeah. She goes,
1: probably too full for that.
3: It's 99% water.
1: Yeah.
2: I'm trying to watch it. But she goes, seriously, why aren't you eating it?
1: Oh.
2: Is there a problem?
3: Uh-oh.
2: And I don't know what to say.
1: You name it. You got to name it now,
0: Jeff.
1: She wants
0: you to admit you're scared of the lettuce.
1: Yep.
2: I wasn't going to say that. So she just goes, you know what? I'll give you a few more minutes. I'll be back.
1: That's right.
3: Oh, no.
1: You better eat that. You have to eat the salad.
2: Well,
1: no.
2: I feel like I'm in a Mexican standoff over a spring salad. Few minutes later, I see her coming over to the table. So I grab one piece and I pretend to eat it.
1: You pretend?
2: She sees me. She goes, oh, okay. So you need more time then?
1: Yeah.
3: Now you cued another claw.
2: Uh-huh. So I go, no, I'm all set. I'm not going to have any more. And she like grabs my plate really frustrated.
3: Oh.
2: Doesn't say anything to me at the end when she brings my bill. Like, hey, thanks for coming. Pleasure having you. She just like sets it down on my table.
3: Yeah. You made her mad.
2: She's probably still mad.
1: You're the anti-lettuce guy, man. You took a political stand and it wasn't the right one.
2: I should have gotten intestinal parasites just to make her happy.
1: Thank you, Jeff.
2: That's what's on my mind. Text in 78592. Tell us what's been on yours. It's Brooke and Jeffrey in the morning.

0: Texts are coming in at 78592 with people telling us what's been on their minds. It's Brooke and Jeffrey in the morning.
1: All right.
0: This one says, I had a dream last night that Alexis was pregnant.
1: What? Oh. Nightmare!
0: Another says, when I was pregnant, I had cravings for A1 steak sauce. I carried a bunch in my purse and drank it straight from the bottle whenever I was at a stoplight.
1: Dude, she probably just heard that mass speaker on our podcast or something about the A1 guy.
0: I love
2: Brooke,
0: that.
2: Did you have a pregnancy thing? Like one food?
1: I hated salad when I was pregnant with my son.
2: I love it.
1: Yeah, it was too much chewing. I didn't like all the chewing.
2: That is so interesting.
1: Yeah, yeah. It was just like, if it had carrots, it was like out of control.
2: Carrots never go away.
1: Like, honestly, why do vegetables take so much work to eat?
2: You're going to chew them into dust.
1: Sorry.
0: We've got time for one more. It says, didn't know how much you guys have become a big part of my life until I reached the top and had no more second date episodes to binge. It's really been a long day since yesterday, but thanks for a new one. We have been pumping out a lot of new second dates for the summertime, and we're even filming them now too, so you can see us reacting live on YouTube. Go check them out wherever you get that.
1: You get it at YouTube.
0: Wherever you get your YouTube. Go get it there.
1: Just at Brooke, I think it's like at Brooke and Jeffrey.
0: I don't know how the internet works.
3: You sound like a grandfather. Go to the YouTube and watch the show.
0: Exactly. It's Brooke and Jeffrey in the morning.
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14: Hi, I'm Tara Kabas. 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My younger sister spun that globe, and my little brother spun that globe. The clients of our law firm have always said good things about us, so my father has had to move Habas Law into larger and larger offices over the years. But that old globe is the one thing that has always moved with us. I was in the office recently on a Saturday morning when I heard a familiar noise and looked up. And then my eyes got blurry because they were full of tears. My 15-month-old son was spinning that old globe. I called him by his name. The world quit turning when he looked at me. And I said something to him that my father has said to me throughout my life. Rafferty, always do the right thing because it's

0: right thing to do. I'm Tara Kabbis. 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
13: Mix 106.5. This stuff in Florida's crazy. Mm-hmm. What if we go south of the border to Cabo?
14: Hey.
13: It's Brooke and Jeffrey in the morning. Because what started off as a peaceful afternoon at one of the main beaches down there turned loco when a heated argument broke out between a swimmer and a kite surfer.
15: Uh-oh. That was the chillest argument ever.
13: I mean, you could kind of imagine. I don't know exactly what happened, but it was probably like, hey, move your kite. I'm swimming here. And then the other guy's like, screw you. I'm kiting here.
16: Are they from Boston?
17: Those are Mexican accents.
13: Yeah, that's a traditional Mexican.
16: I see. Yeah.
13: So while we don't have the exact details, we do know things escalated between the two pretty quickly.
16: Uh-oh.
13: Words were exchanged, and then the unthinkable happened, because as the swimmer was still swimming, he pulled a gun out of his trunks and pointed it at the kite surfer.
16: Whoa.
15: Oh, wow.
16: Where do you even store it?
18: Yeah, that's like in the water.
15: That's why we wear the Speedos, Brooke.
16: That's heavy to be swimming with.
18: Yeah,
16: that's
13: pretty impressive that he was packing inside of his swim trunks.
18: And does it work if your gun is fully submersed into water?
13: He pointed it at the kite surfer and pulled the trigger.
16: Whoa.
13: Nothing happened.
18: Oh, good.
13: Pulls it again.
15: Oh.
13: Nothing happens again.
15: Because
13: the gun was too waterlogged to actually fire.
16: Oh, God.
13: Wow. Thank goodness. After that, the kite surfer was like, screw this, and hopped on a jet ski and took off.
18: Wow. You just had a jet ski suit?
16: Yeah, what?
13: It was idling by the dock.
15: It's Mexico.
13: It wasn't his, so yeah, but he took it. Luckily, nobody got injured, but it teaches you there are a few places in the world that are actually crazier than Florida once those Micheladas that were at the all-inclusive resort kick in.
15: I see. Brooke got a wave pool in Hawaii with her kids.
13: Yeah.
15: You back up!
18: Who needs to be scared of a great white shark in the ocean?
15: Yep. Yeah, that's true.
13: So look out. Laser stories coming up right after this.

0: It's the radio segment that's revitalizing the fast food industry with new Taco Bell baby food.
1: Ew. That's what babies need.
0: Yeah, if your little rugrat's feeling constipated, reach for a jar of cream of crunch wrap or the limited time nacho beef and banana supreme.
2: Or just put a bunch of the fire sauce in their bottle. Yeah.
0: Whatever works, help them fill their diapers faster with laser stories. The segment where we read weird news stories around the globe just like everyone else does, except we've got a laser. Those other tiny tacoholics just don't. This first laser story is out of Florida.
1: Good start.
0: A 30-year-old man named Jeremy Bartimus was in the mood for some fun the other morning. So around 6:30 a.m., he started up the blender to make some fresh margaritas.
3: Ooh, yeah!
1: That is a Florida wake-up.
0: Oh, yeah. Rise and shine.
1: Get coffee in that state.
0: He also turned on the radio as he was crushing ice, blending it with some mix, squeezing limes, just having the time of his life.
1: Hit it. Yeah.
0: Just one issue. It wasn't his house.
1: Oh, I hate when I wake up in the wrong house.
2: Darn.
0: A little bit of an important detail. See, Jeremy was walking outside when he got the urge for some margs, so he broke in. And the woman who lived there was sleeping at the time.
1: But conveniently had all the ingredients he needed.
0: Sure did. When she heard the commotion coming from downstairs, though, she grabbed a firearm, walked down, and confronted Jeremy.
1: And he offered her one, right? I mean...
0: Turns out Jeremy also brought a six-pack of beer with him to share.
2: You know what? BYOB.
1: You never want to show up at somebody's house without something in your hand.
0: That's a good lesson. But the lady wasn't interested and scared Jeremy off by showing him that she had a gun.
2: Oh my gosh.
1: If she had had that morning beer, she would have probably felt differently.
0: Well, the sight of it caused him to apologize, leave immediately, and jump over her back fence.
2: This is the Florida way.
0: And when police caught up with him at his home, because he only lived one block away.
2: Brother!
1: Maybe he's just trying to be neighborly.
0: He claimed that he'd been sleeping all morning after eating breakfast and drinking a few beers. Ring cam footage, however, said different.
1: I hate when I sleepwalk, Marks.
0: Oh, man. So he got charged with burglary, petty theft, and resisting an officer.
1: Oh, dang it. Resisted in the middle of all that.
4: Wow.
0: Tough way to start the day in Florida. Let's go to your next laser story out of the Golden State. Here's something you may not have realized. The flag of California features a California grizzly, a bear that's been extinct for more than 100 years.
2: Why are we playing bear sounds? We know what a bear is, Jack.
1: Grizzlies used to live all down the West Coast.
0: When California first became a state in 1850, there were at least 10,000 grizzlies living there. But by 1925, there were none.
1: Yeah. Dang. I'm sure it wasn't humans' fault.
0: No. They didn't like the governor, so they moved. And as far as we know, it's been that way ever since. But now, that could change. Because a group of environmentalists are urging California lawmakers to help bring the grizzlies back. They say that existing habitats could sustain between 500 to 1,000 bears, but they'd bring in just 25 grizzlies to start and see if a few of them could get intimate.
2: It's in the mountain, right?
0: Yeah, right above the Hollywood sign.
1: It'd really help with hikers who are just interested in Instagram.
0: I thought it'd get them more likes.
1: No, they'd get eaten.
0: That would go viral, though. Nothing is imminent at the moment. Lawmakers say they might be able to acquire 2 or 3 bears, so they aren't sure it's even worth it.
1: It
0: looks even less possible when, practically speaking, this would be bringing back the continent's second largest land predator into the nation's most populous state. What could go wrong?
4: Minor details.
1: You need predators. They're very important for an ecosystem.
2: Well, predators against us, Brooke. We should be the predators.
1: We are already the predator. Why do you think the grizzlies aren't there right now?
0: Let's go to your next laser story out of the Poultry Palace. An extensive collection of artifacts that belonged to KFC founder Colonel Sanders is going up for auction. And in it is a personal planner with one page that contains a list and exact measurements of 11 herbs and spices.
3: Wow.
1: Is it the list?
0: The planner's from 1964, and according to the auction house, served as the personal working notebook in which Sanders recorded observations, expenses, business notes, and other aspects of his day-to-day activities.
1: That's crazy.
3: Except, did he write in cursive? Because then you're not going to be able to read it. Oh,
0: good point, Alexis.
1: I'm about to open BFC soon. You know, Brook Fried Chicken, if I buy that planner.
2: Sounds good.
0: All organic. Ew.
1: Work on the name.
0: If you didn't know, the alleged recipe in the planner's been a long source of contention. Ooh. A couple named Tommy and Cherry Settle purchased the Colonel's mansion and everything in it back in 1974. And when they were rummaging through boxes in the basement, they found this journal and the handwritten recipes.
1: Same thing I said.
3: Yeah.
0: Common reaction. They contacted KFC to see if it was legitimate.
1: And
0: that's when KFC sued them to keep the contents private.
1: That means it's legitimate, don't you think?
3: Yeah.
2: I don't want to burst your bubble. It's been leaked many times, and
0: we won't ever know, though.
2: You'll never know officially. You're right.
0: But again, that was a long time ago that all that happened. So now, will the winning bid for the journal finally hold the secret to what makes KFC so freaking tasty?
2: I mean, it's still historic, part of history.
0: Yes. Only one very rich person will be able to find out, Brooke.
1: Told you, BFC.
0: Sounds tasty. Let's go to your last laser story out of Muscle Meadows and Cardio Crossing.
1: I don't want to go there right now. I just want to eat another bagel.
0: Here's a workout hack that does not involve a new supplement or fancy gym gear. Huh. All you have to do is sniff some chocolate.
2: Yes! Smells so good.
1: I didn't know that was right up my alley today. Let's go.
0: Yep. New study found that men who had not eaten for at least 10 hours were able to complete more leg extension reps when they smelled chocolate in between sets.
2: That's interesting.
1: What about women? They just couldn't stop us from eating it?
3: Yeah.
0: That's probably what happened.
1: Why am I just going to smell it? Put it in my mouth.
3: Yeah.
0: The study included 23 men who tested 3 different scents, dark chocolate, milk chocolate, and water. And the biggest boost came from dark chocolate, with guys completing about 18 more reps than they did when smelling plain water.
1: Wait, you can't smell plain water? It doesn't smell like anything.
0: Maybe not to women. To men, we get a big scent of water.
1: Gym bros.
0: Yeah. Milk chocolate did help too, adding about 9 extra reps.
1: Creamy. Hmm.
0: Researchers found even though rep counts increased, the men didn't say the workouts felt any harder. They even reported feeling less interested in eating after smelling dark chocolate. But
1: does it sound healthy?
0: The numbers don't lie. Researchers think the strong, bitter scent may act as a signal that a filling food is on the way. So it gives you a little boost.
1: Or just anger that they didn't feed it to you.
3: Yeah.
0: Either way, it's working. What does this guy's brain say right now? He sees a pair of Converses on the way. Because he followed them home after the bar closed the other night. And he likes what he smells. And that sound means Laser Stories has come to an end for the day. We'll do it again, same time on Friday. KEZR.

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1: There are certain things that can make people cry almost instantly when they see them.
2: Uh-oh. Oh, dude, you're talking to the right guy here.
3: Right girl, too.
1: Like videos of soldiers coming home to their families.
3: Same. Oh. Especially when there's the dog involved in it.
2: Yeah, he can't even speak a language and he's so excited.
1: Or a baby hearing his mom sing for the very first time. Or a dyslexic wolf puppy learning how to howl. He's got to learn how to do it the right way.
3: That would, it would still make me cry.
1: Gets me right here.
2: You guys hear that? I think that's a dyslexic wolf. Let's get out of here.
1: But there's one that's better than all of those that always gets the tears flowing.
2: Yeah, Jeff.
1: And that's listening to voicemails from our loser line.
3: Crying for a different reason.
1: Yeah, they're tears of laughter because we can't believe what these people said in their messages, but it does get us every single time.
3: If there's not a dyslexic wolf that called us, I am going to be disappointed, Jeffrey.
1: There might be, so better get out the Kleenex for a brand new edition of the Loser Line coming up at 7:10.

0: what's up with you?
1: Wait a minute, is this the right number?
2: It's the Loser Line.
0: Come on, just call me back.
3: If you haven't heard the Loser Line before, it works like this. Let's say a guy approaches you while you're out at the club and uses this charming pickup line on you.
4: Excuse me, miss.
5: Oh, my goodness.
4: Are you a drill sergeant?
5: No.
4: And I only say that because you got my private standing at attention.
5: That's definitely the medication, buddy. Yeah,
4: it's been a long time since that's happened on its own.
6: Oh, wow. Okay.
3: Now, whatever you do, don't tell him to drop down and give you 20. That actually might kill him.
6: Yeah. Oh.
4: No, my arthritis.
5: Oh.
3: Instead, give him the number of the Loser Line, so hopefully he leaves an awkward voicemail we can play on the air. Voicemails like this one.
7: Next message. Hey, Cade. This is Natalie. I'm mad at you.
5: Oh.
7: You said my name wrong when we said goodbye the other night. You said Natalie. It's Natalie. Like math, Natalie. We went over it that night. I mean, your name is Cade, right? Like, I wouldn't call you Kate. I'm sorry. I mean, I don't mean to be, like, going on about it, but it's a pet peeve of mine. I mean, my parents are weird or whatever. Like, they went to, I guess, a lot of raves in the 90s because my brother's name is random. I mean, literally, his name is random. I guess they did a lot of drugs and, like, sucked on pacifiers or whatever in the raves. So they're crazy. My name's Natalie. His name's random. Anyway, I'm just rambling. But it was really cool to meet you, Cade. And, yeah, this is Natalie. And, you know, give me a call back.
5: Oh.
7: Next message.
6: Okay.
5: How the decisions her parents made still haunt her today.
6: Yeah.
3: I wish my parents named me Random. I think that's a great name.
5: You think it's better than Jeffrey?
3: It'd be way better than Jeffrey.
6: I mean, Brooke and Random in the morning.
5: It's easier to spell.
3: It's got a ring to it.
5: Yeah.
3: It's unique.
5: Okay.
6: I like
5: it. You could change it.
3: Sounds like a lot of work.
5: Exactly.
7: Next message.
8: Hey, this is on calling in regards to a little America's Got Talent investment. Yeah. I want to put a little bit of money down. Can we do 300 on Digit the Unicycle Multi-Poo? I think he's going to make it probably to the final round. And I'd like to do 500 on Dagger Dave, the sword swallower guy. Now, how do we do this? Is this like Venmo, or if you need me to give you my credit card, or something else? I don't really know how to pay. I've never done this before.
7: Next message.
5: Oh my God!
3: The underground America's Got Talent betting ring.
5: Dude, that is amazing that someone made that up, convinced this guy to get in on it, and then had him call us.
6: Yeah.
3: It was probably like his grandma or something, because who else watches America's Got Talent? Pretty brutal. But speaking of America's Got Talent, this show has none of that.
5: Yeah, no.
6: Yeah.
3: And we have the proof on the Brooke and Jeffrey TikTok page.
5: Okay.
3: Go there right now and watch some videos along with the favorite Loser Line of the week. Proof positive that we are 100% talentless.
5: Ooh.
3: Now, let's get back to the Loser Line clips.
7: Next message.
9: Hey, so I'm not very good at conversations. You probably knew that. Okay. But I looked up questions that we could talk about, you know, like, so we can have a conversation. Okay, hold on. Okay, one of the questions was, what's your most horrifying experience ever? Okay, so I'll go first. I fell into the otter exhibit at the zoo and I got bit. And it wasn't like a long time ago. This was literally like last year. Yeah, that's mine. Can you call me back? And can you tell me yours? Bye. Next message.
6: Oh my God, it was so hard to listen to.
5: Yeah. Do you think she made the otters nervous too? And that's why they bit her?
6: Yeah. I'm like, lady, get out of here.
3: It's their most horrifying experience as well.
5: True. I feel bad for her. Yeah.
3: I guess a zoo date's going to be out of the question, though, for their first meet-up.
5: Yeah, I don't think so. I mean, well, maybe it was at the aquarium, not the zoo. So maybe she's good.
6: Okay.
3: I do want to get that conversation starter book, whatever one that she was using. They got some gems in there, clearly.
5: Horrifying.
6: Yeah. Starts the convo. No one said it's a good convo. Yeah.
3: She's willing to take anything.
10: Next message.
11: Hey, Allison, it's Blake from this morning. I thought it was really clever how you left your number on my Starbucks cup after I ordered. Apparently, my pickup lines at the register must have worked on you. Maybe it was my delts. I was in my workout gear. I didn't want to flex too hard, though, because I only have one of those shirts left, and I didn't want to rip another one in front of you. Anyway, here's the deal. I left a pair of underwear in the bathroom there, not on accident. I just had a lot of sweat going on, and I didn't want to deal with that. So, you know, if you find them, you can keep them, and we'll just call it a little side present from me.
10: Next message.
5: Yeah.
6: Okay, this is funny, because if a girl left this message, there'd be guys going, oh, God, sweaty, clothes in the bathroom.
5: Gross,
6: but yeah, this guy's gross. Yeah.
5: This is why we have to put locks on bathrooms.
6: Yeah, and this is why you need proof that you're a customer at Starbucks.
12: This is why I quit working coffee.
6: Yeah. All reasons.
3: 12th customer like that today.
5: Yeah. My delts. No one has looked at your delts today. Yeah.
3: Remember, you can listen to Loser Line regularly at this time every week. And make sure you subscribe to the Brooke and Jeffrey YouTube channel, where you can listen to every Loser Line second date and phone tap that we do right there. We're going to do a phone tap right after this.
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0: Aside from radio host, what's the most boring job in the world?
1: Not a boring job.
2: I would say accountant, but my mom would argue against that.
0: Yeah. Paint drying assistant manager?
2: Oh.
0: Maybe?
1: Wait, you're even the main...
0: Yeah, you're just the assistant. Or paperclip counter, professionally?
2: Oh.
0: Those would be my
2: guesses.
1: I thought a computer would do that.
0: I don't know, but apparently working front desk at a roadside motel can also be pretty tedious.
2: Oh.
0: Especially when you don't have a lot of customers coming through.
2: Or paperclips to count.
0: True. And I say that because the roommate of a guy who works that exact job reached out saying, can you please do anything to help spice up my roommate's day? Where he works 8 hours staring out the window of a motel.
2: Okay.
1: Oh, yeah, that would suck.
2: He could clean a counter or two while he's sitting
1: there.
2: But
1: after that's done, what do you do?
0: Yeah, exactly. So we're going to try to help him out in your phone tap right now.
3: You might want to let that one go to voicemail.
4: It's phone tap time with Brooke and Jeffrey
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5: Travel Lodge, this is Will.
6: Hi. Is this the motel off exit 282?
5: Yes, it is. Are you looking to book a room?
6: Oh, no, no. No, thank you.
5: Okay. Well, how can I help you?
6: Well, I'd like to book a room, please.
5: Oh, you do want to book a room. All right.
6: That's what I said.
5: Can I get a name for the reservation?
6: My name is Edward, but my friends call me Steady Eddie.
5: Okay. Edward, when are you looking to stay with us?
6: Well, it's tonight, but I do have a particular request.
5: Okay.
6: Yeah. So, like, my parents, Doug and Dorothy, their first date was at your motel, like, 30 years ago or 40 or 50. They're super old.
5: Okay.
6: That's actually where I was conceived.
1: Oh.
5: All right.
6: Amazing, right? Anyway,
5: sure.
6: You see, it was on the ground floor. And I don't mean, like, on the ground. Well, maybe, actually, knowing my mom. I have no idea.
5: Okay.
6: No, I mean it was room 114. And I have been back there many, many times just to check it out. It was so cool.
5: So that's the room that you're wanting, then, 114. Is...
6: Oh, no. Oh, gosh. You're funny. Actually, I like the room next to it, please. That's room 116.
5: Okay, let me make sure that's available.
6: And the reason why is because my parents just left the house and they're heading your way right now. We do not
5: wait, they're heading right now?
6: We don't have a lot of time here. So if I can get into 116, then I'd like to listen.
5: Listen to...
6: Well, yeah, I've always wondered because, you know, like, I wasn't there back then.
5: Okay, about this, when you get here, we'll see if the room's booked or not, okay?
6: What? No, I just want to make sure there's like, no perverts or any freak shows ahead of me, you know?
5: Oh, God.
6: Is there a way that I could send some oysters to the room?
5: Sir, this is a motel. We don't have oysters here.
6: Maybe a couple of Slim Jims. Get the party started, you know?
5: Yeah, we don't do anything like that. No room service, no sending anything to room. Sorry.
6: Okay, well, fine. And what if I go to the front desk and I bring some pineapple juice? Can you just drop it off with them and say it's from their little boy?
5: No, I can't do that.
6: Oh.
5: I'm gonna level with you here. I'm going to be honest.
6: Yeah.
5: Your parents probably just want a night to themselves. And don't need anything extra from their...
6: Well, I've been with them for 30 years. I've never left the house without them. They're going to be scared without me.
5: I think you need to give your parents some privacy.
6: I get what you're saying. You want me to drop off some blindfolds. You're clinky.
5: No, that's not...
6: Clinkery doom da dang.
5: No, I am not saying that. Please do not bring blindfolds.
6: Yeah, I do actually have an exact replica of the Indiana Jones whip. I don't know if my dad knows how to use it.
5: No, listen to me. Come here.
6: Okay.
5: Just stay away, okay?
6: Well,
5: I have other customers, and I need to help them right now. So.
6: Oh, sure. Other
5: if
6: customers.
5: If you don't mind.
6: Like, you mean like the perverts? I like Brooke and Jeffrey in the morning?
5: Sure.
6: And I bet Brooke

0: Excuse me. I wouldn't say weird. Some people are very close to their family.
1: I'm going to have nightmares about this, man.
0: Well, I'm going to be sleeping nice and sweet in room 116 next to my parents.
1: Okay, you're a little too good at that.

0: At the end of a really solid first date, you definitely want to give the guy some sort of clear sign that you do want to see him again.
1: Oh, yeah, totally. Of course.
0: So, Alexis, what's your move?
1: Oh, well.
2: You said totally.
0: Yeah.
1: Yeah.
0: You're totally in agreement.
1: I just say I'll see you soon. I don't know.
0: Wow.
1: No. Could be more. Okay, wait, I thought of it now. What did you say? I had fun. That's it. Why are you looking at me for more?
0: Oh, okay.
1: I said I had fun.
0: Well, that's definitely an option.
1: Okay.

0: Almost as bad as what our listener did when she spent the last 20 minutes of her hangout locked inside of her car by herself.
1: What?
2: Oh. Uh-oh.
0: And yes, she did do that on purpose.
1: Oh.
0: The question is, why would she do it?
3: Huh.
0: And there is a reason.
1: Oh.
0: We're going to hear it in your brand new second date update right after this. And I had fun.

0: It's Brooke and Jeffrey in the morning, and I know some states have banned cell phones from classrooms.
1: Yeah.
0: But has anyone thought about proposing a bill that would block them from being used on first dates?
1: Ooh.
2: Oh, man.
1: Very easy to, of course, control that.
0: Yeah. Mm-hmm. More government interference in our personal life.
1: Yeah, especially our dating life.
0: Yes.
1: Yeah. They're not involved in that.
0: That's where Brooke and Jeffrey stands.
1: That's okay. Great idea.
0: But I only bring it up because our listener, Katrina, blames her phone for ruining the momentum of her latest hangout.
1: Yeah.
0: And now she's being forced to use it again to call us for help.
1: I thought now she was proposing legislation. But
0: maybe that's the next step. But Katrina, I am so sorry that our producer is making you use your phone to do this.
3: Thank you. I wish I could just throw it away.
1: Oh, wow. I feel like that sometimes. I get you on that.
2: I'm addicted to mine. I would throw mine away and then jump out of the window after.
1: Yeah.
2: Same breath.
0: Well, maybe that came up during the date and caused some of the problems. Why don't you

0: Tell us about this guy that you met. What's his name?
1: His name is Raymond. I matched with him on, you know, on the app.
2: Okay.
1: And
0: on the phone, all over again. Yep, here we go.
1: Yes, we met on the phone, and the phone ended up being our demise.
0: Oh, yeah. No.
2: What stood out about him on the apps?
1: He's really cute.
3: He's really cute.
0: Just trying to come up with a deeper answer,
2: that's
0: but it's
2: fine.
0: Like, he's hot.
2: That's what the apps are for, right?
4: Yeah.
2: Like, to see if you have physical attraction,
3: You need
2: usually.
3: To be attracted first, and then you get to know each other.
2: Yeah.
0: Okay, so now that we know that you're shallow, keep going.
1: So just to make sure that I really liked his personality and not just his face, I asked him to have, like, a casual daytime date at a park.
2: Okay.
1: Because then I can just, like, leave if I have to.
0: You're setting up your exit strategy before you even meet him. Okay.
3: That's good. Everyone should feel safe and comfortable.
0: What'd you guys do at the park?
1: We just, you know, walked around. We chatted. We talked about our jobs and how similar they can be. Because he's a waiter and I'm a nanny.
2: Okay.
1: And so he was like, I have customers that, like, whine and act like children.
3: Yeah.
1: And I was like... You know, same.
2: Same. And I don't get tipped.
0: I mean, your customers are actual children. So
1: my customers are actual children.
0: Okay.
2: That's funny. I love that.
0: Okay. You guys are bonding.
1: Yeah. So it was going really, really well. We were having a great time. And then my phone started ringing.
0: Mm. Oh, God. Here it goes.
2: Okay. I mean, do you answer it immediately?
1: No, I kind of hesitated. But he heard it, and he's like, do you need to take that? And I was like, I'm so sorry. I do actually need to take this, but I'll be right back. Because it was kind of like a personal thing, and, you know, I just met this man. So I had to go back to my car to take the call.
2: Okay. And I mean, if it's an important call, I feel like that's understandable.
3: It's different. I thought when Jeff was, you know, talking about this whole day that you were like playing games on your phone in the middle of dinner.
2: Or like an ex texted you or something, you know, and he saw it.
0: Sure. But I mean, it's okay to answer, but it kind of depends on how long you're going to be on the phone.
5: Yeah, don't be gone for 30 minutes.
3: Yeah, that's a good point. It should be like 5 minutes max.
2: How long were you gone?
1: It was like 15, 20 minutes.
2: That's pretty long. And he's just sitting in a park.
1: Oof. I know.
2: I'm sure he was playing games on his phone during that period.
3: At that point.
0: I doubt it. I bet he was just sitting there quietly with his hands folded on the bench.
3: Dude, if I was him, I would have called you 10 minutes in and been like, hey, I'm still call waiting over here.
0: That's a long time, though.
2: Afterwards, you go back to the park. Is he even still there?
1: He was there, which was a good sign. But then I realized I was coming up on the time that I had to be back to my nanny job.
2: Oh. Wait, so that was the end of the date? You just sitting in a car by yourself?
1: Well, I mean, I got out and then, you know, I didn't realize until I was talking to him for like 1 minute. I was like, oh, I have to leave again.
0: Well, I mean, you didn't have to leave.
2: Well, I mean, they are just kids. They can take care of themselves at some point.
0: You do have a choice in this situation. Yeah. And it sounds like at this point you're choosing your job over him.
3: She's a good nanny.
0: Yikes.
3: Well, the kids.
1: I have to pay bills.
0: Okay, fair enough.
1: But it felt really bad, so I just kind of was like, oh, it was so nice to meet you, and then I, like, gave him a hug, and I left.
3: Oh, that doesn't feel like a romantic...
2: I bet he feels like you don't like him at all.
3: Yeah, like you just chose a phone call over him.
5: Like a fake excuse or something to get out of it.
3: I didn't think of that. He could think it was a fake phone call.
2: Yeah.
0: Oh.
1: No.
3: That's another thing.
1: Oh.
0: Do you feel bad enough about yourself yet?
3: I'm sorry.
0: Make you feel terrible about this. You should.
3: And she knows.
0: Good job, Alexis.
2: Did you ever explain to him who was on the phone or why it was an important phone call? Like, that would make me feel better if I knew.
3: Totally.
1: No, just because it's like a really, like, it's really personal.
0: Yeah, Brooke, why are you trying to dive into her personal stuff like that? That's just extremely inappropriate of you.
2: That's what I do, Jeff.
0: Yeah.
3: What the hell?
0: I cross boundaries.
2: Yeah, on the radio and in my personal life.
0: All right. Fair enough. So that is kind of an awkward way to leave the date. I mean, what's happened since then?
1: Nothing.
0: Nothing at all?
3: Have you tried to text him or like?
1: I've been too embarrassed to call him and he did not ask me out again either, obviously. So
2: you haven't even contacted him? He probably thinks you don't like him and you're not getting back to him.
3: He probably thought he's helping you. Like you rejected him and he's like, I can take a hint.
2: Yeah.
1: You know? No. Oh my gosh. Okay. So so that's why I'm calling you guys because I feel like I have to do a big gesture now that it's kind of like been awkward for so long because I don't know what to do. So I need your help.
2: Okay.
5: Okay.
3: Oh,
5: this seems saveable.
3: Yeah, it does seem.

0: Unsavable.
1: I disagree, but let's do it anyway. Let's just call him. We'll see if he answers, and hopefully we can get you a second date update with Raymond right after this. Hold on.
2: Bringing you feel-good variety you love.
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9: Hi, I'm Tarek Kabas. We have a really old globe in our office that shows you all the nations of the world, and it sits on a big stand. 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My younger sister spun that globe, and my little brother spun that globe. The clients of our law firm have always said good things about us, so my father has had to move Kabas Law into larger and larger offices over the years. But that old globe is the one thing that has always moved with us. I was in the office recently on a Saturday morning when I heard a familiar noise and looked up. And then my eyes got blurry because they were full of tears. My 15-month-old son was spinning that old globe. I called him by his name. The world quit turning when he looked at me. 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I'm Tarek Kabas. My world is spinning, happy, and true today. And I hope your world is too.
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0: It's Brooke and Jeffrey in the morning, and because our listener Katrina chose to have her first meetup at around noon, let's look at the comparables of going on a day date versus a night one.
1: Okay.
0: I mean, on a day outing, let's be honest, you're probably not getting any action.
1: Oh.
0: So if you didn't want any, I guess that's perfect.
1: See, okay. My first thought was the lighting isn't as good on a day date.
0: Ooh, you look at the negatives of it first, always. And I know, Katrina, you didn't do any drinking this time, but let's say you did. Four drinks during the day makes it look more like you have kind of an issue, whereas at night, four drinks means you're just having a fun time.
1: Hey, you're a fun person.
0: Maybe she has had some drinks. Spoke too soon. And finally, if you're meeting up at night, chances are you probably don't have to leave the date early to go to work.
1: Yeah.
0: But that's exactly what Katrina had to do after she took a phone call in the middle of their hangout and realized afterwards there was no time left and she had to go.
2: Oh, man.
0: Which is why she's here seeking our help.
1: Yeah.
0: Overall, not a great review for day dates, Katrina.
1: Oh. Would you have switched it? Do you wish you would have done a dinner or something with him instead?
3: No. I mean, I'm happy with the decision. I just wish that I didn't have to take a call.
1: Okay.
0: Yeah. Maybe you should have done a night walk through a park. That would have gone better.
2: I don't think so.
1: With a stranger.
3: Yeah. I don't know.
1: Yeah, that's a good idea.
0: I don't know. Yeah. These are just ideas. I mean, we really just need to get to the bottom of this.
2: Yeah.
0: Call Raymond, and hopefully he answers and can give us what we're looking
1: you
0: for.
1: You can't shorten somebody's nickname before you.
0: I know. I corrected myself. Yeah. I'll call him Raymond unless he gives me permission. But here we go. I'm going to dial his
2: number.
0: Yeah. Okay, let's see. I'm going to dial it.
4: Hello?
0: Hey, what's up, Raymond? This is...
1: keep going.
0: Sorry.
2: You want to call him Ray so bad.
0: This is Raymond, right?
4: Yes.
2: Hey, what's up, man? Hey. Good morning.
1: Sorry for being overly friendly.
0: Yeah. Listen, this may sound made up, but I'm being 100% serious when I tell you that you're on the phone with a radio show called Brooke and Jeffrey in the Morning right now.
1: Welcome to it, Raymond.
2: Yeah, man.
4: Okay.
0: We're podcast rivals with Julie Louis-Dreyfus show.
1: That's true.
4: Oh.
1: It's true. Jeff has been trying to take her down for at least half a decade at this point.
0: Yeah, we're closing in on it.
1: Yeah.
0: But thing is, we do a segment on this show that Julia would never do called the Second Date Update.
4: And that's why you called me?
1: Yep.
0: We want you to be a part of it because one of our listeners asked us to reach out to you.
4: Okay.
0: A woman named Katrina.
1: Okay.
2: Reaction.
0: I like your cold energy. Let's keep it going.
1: I mean, she's kind of the opposite. She's so bubbly and giggly.
2: Yeah. That was very matter of fact.
1: Yeah.
0: We heard about the date from her, and we're looking to kind of get your version of the story.
4: Okay, so she told you all about it.
1: She told us that she thought you were really cute and she had a really good time.
0: She mentioned like hanging out at this park. You guys were talking about your jobs and laughing.
1: Yeah, because you're a waiter and you deal with adult children and she deals with real children. And I don't know. I thought that was kind of a funny joke.
4: Wow. I mean, you guys are kind of missing the whole big thing about this. I mean, maybe it's not important to her.
2: Big thing.
0: There was one thing that she felt bad about taking a phone call in the middle of hanging out with you.
2: Yeah. Dude,
1: and we kind of piled on her about how dumb that was.
0: Although, she said she didn't really have a choice, though, because it was like an important personal matter she had to handle.
1: And she feels really bad. I mean, I'm sure she apologized to you, right?
4: I mean, that's not the big thing that I was talking about.
1: It's not?
0: Yeah. Would you mind telling us the big thing?
4: She wanted to have a park date, so I get there ahead of time, and she shows up with a 5-year-old kid.
2: What? She brought one of the kids?
4: Well, I was like, hey, what's with the kid? But she just says, oh, I'm actually like nannying right now.
2: Oh my gosh, she did not tell us that. Oh,
0: wait.
2: That's
5: if
2: a whole new story.
5: I was a parent and I found out that my nanny was going on Tinder dates while they were taking my kids to the park.
2: Oh my gosh.
5: Is that what was happening?
4: She was like, my boss is paying me $25 an hour, so I figured I'd multitask.
1: Oh.
2: Huh. That's not multitasking.
1: But she said she had to leave for work. Didn't tell us that she was at work during the date.
2: She said she had to leave.
6: And where'd the kid go while she was on the phone?
1: Oh, a lot of questions.
6: Yeah.
1: Lots of questions.
4: Well, that's maybe the weirdest. The weirdest part is, like, she got a phone call, and then she had to take it. So I'm just watching this kid for, like, 20 to 30 minutes.
2: You had to watch the...
6: She left the kid with a stranger? No offense.
0: Oh, I see. So the kid was misbehaved, and that's why you don't want to go
4: back. No, it was just...
6: Not cute enough.
4: Who does that? Who brings the kid on their date?
1: Who goes on a date while they're at work? Like, you're a waiter. You wouldn't be like, hey, let's go to dinner and sit her by herself while you just wait tables around her.
6: Yeah.
1: It's wild.
6: Oh, no.
1: Did you say anything? Like, how could you not have?
4: I was going to, but when she came back from the call, she had to leave. Like, she had to bring the kid home or something.
0: Well, here's the good news. Now is your chance to confront her about it.
6: Oh,
0: because
6: my
0: you don't
6: gosh.
0: Know this, Raymond, but Katrina's on the other line.
2: She's always
0: listening.
2: On the phone.
0: She really is.
1: Yeah, that's a good point, Jose.
0: Never able to give you her full attention, but now she will.
2: Because
0: she's there.
6: Wow. Probably with the kid.
2: Yeah.
0: Hopefully not. Katrina?
3: Hi.
6: Katrina.
0: Yeah, you left out a pretty key detail when you were telling us your story.
3: Yeah. I mean, I just don't feel like it's that big of a deal. No, because you guys are making it seem like I just left my nanny kid with him. Like, I could see everything from my car. He was at the playground. We go to the playground all the time. He has friends there.
0: Oh. I didn't realize he was within eye shot.
1: Like, as a mom, I am not hiring someone to sit in their car far away from a playground where my five-year-old is at the park by himself, or I guess with a stranger.
0: Okay, sure. Yeah. But with all due respect, Brooke, this isn't about you.
1: Okay.
3: Yeah. It's not that far. It's like 40 feet.
2: And
0: that's sprinting distance.
2: Kid.
0: If anything bad happened, she could reach him.
3: Thank you.
0: Okay, but you know what? We're jumping in with all our opinions.
2: Yeah.
0: That's not really our place right now. We just want you and Raymond to talk to each other. So go ahead, Katrina.
3: Okay, Raymond, I want to apologize because I know that like our date was kind of like awkward and funky because, I mean, I guess me bringing my kid bothered you, but...
2: My kid.
3: Well, my nanny kid. I mean, I don't want to say his name on the radio. But
1: okay. So now we're protecting him.
6: Yeah, I
0: see. That's a good name, right?
3: Raymond
0: there.
3: Wasn't really complaining when I had like all these snacks with me. Like,
2: yeah, nanny's got snacks.
3: Nanny's got snacks, exactly. So like, I gave you string cheese and Raymond. Like applesauce, and it was cool, you know. Like, I mean, I didn't want to go to dinner, but I wanted to like, you know, still show you that like I can, you know, we can have fun together and whatever. So.
1: Is he there?
0: All right, yeah. Raymond, you got to calm down because you're coming on so strong right here.
1: Did you eat the kid's snacks, Raymond?
4: She gave them to me.
6: Oh, yeah. The kid's food.
1: This is too funny.
4: It bothered me that I basically got tricked into doing free childcare.
2: I still wonder, and I hate to bring it up, who was she on the phone with?
0: It was the 7-year-old she was still watching from her other nanny job. She's on the phone, so I'm still technically watching over you.
1: Okay.
2: I wonder if it was like the mom or somebody.
1: The funny thing is, you still are really funny and adorable and likable.
2: You seem like a good nanny and a nice lady.
1: Seem like a terrible nanny.
6: Yeah,
1: absolutely terrible nanny.
3: No,
1: it should be fired.
2: I mean, when she's with
0: you, Brooke would get a drink with you. Definitely.
1: But you sound dateable. Like, could you look past that she's just really bad at her job?
0: What do you think about that, Raymond?
4: No.
1: I tried.
0: Really?
1: That's the best I could
2: really
1: give.
2: That was really funny. I don't know why. The timing was great.
0: Well, I guess I'm not even going to offer.
2: Like, no.
0: So, Katrina,
3: wow.
0: You got your answer.
3: Well, I'm really sorry, Raymond, that I, you know, disappointed you on our date. But, you know, good luck in the apps.
1: And girl, you've got to stop bringing dates on your nanny job. The kid is old enough to tell his parents. Yeah. You're going to get busted.
0: Brooke, it's not about you. Oh, my gosh.
2: Plus, everybody knows if you're going to do that, you invite the guy over to the house.
1: Oh, no.
6: No.
3: That's terrible advice.
2: He can be here to help
1: That's
2: babysit.
1: Even more scary.
6: Yeah. KEZR San

0: spot.
1: What's that famous saying that's like, when you tell somebody don't do something, that only makes you sound like your dad?
2: What? Yeah.
3: No, it makes you want to do it more.
2: No, I think Jeffrey got it right the first time.
1: Oh, no, I think Jose, it makes you want to do it more.
3: Yeah.
1: Okay. Oh. Well, in that case, for our next segment, definitely don't picture me singing shirtless.

0: now wait. I pictured it.
1: Don't do it. Don't Venmo me or text me compliments about my voice and my body.
0: What?
1: And do not, whatever you do, I repeat, do not have a conversation with your partner saying I'm your hall pass for this year.
2: What? Whoa.
1: Do not do it.
0: Oh, dang, Jeff.
1: Don't. But let's say you do.
2: Okay.
1: Then this song of the week is for you.
2: Hall passes need to be somebody that's not accessible.
1: Shh, don't do it. It's coming up at 8:10.
3: They say the holy water's watered down, and this town's lost its faith. Our colors will fade eventually, so if our time is running now, day after day, we'll make the mundane our masterpiece. Oh my, my, oh my, my love, I take one look at you, you're taking me out.

0: It is time for my song of the week. It's Brooke and Jeffrey in the morning. And has there ever been a time in the history of this country where we faced more turbulence and uncertainty?
1: I think so. I mean, yeah, definitely.
0: Take our soccer team, for example. Oh. 1 second, we're blowing out Bosnia. Huh. Certain we're going to win it all.
2: Yeah.
0: Next thing you know, we're laying an egg against Belgium. They only have like 4 McDonald's there. We're way better than them. How did this happen?
1: This is the adversity you think our country's facing right now?
0: Just some of it. The job market is basically a total clown show.
1: Oh, well, there's that, yeah.
0: Not to mention Bed Bath & Beyond. Oh. They're bankrupt, then they're back again, then bankrupt again, then restructuring.
2: Jeez.
0: I mean, there's no other time in the history of this great nation where we have needed somebody, anybody, to step up and say, don't worry, I've got you.
1: Yeah. All right, who is it, Jeff?
0: Thank God this Saturday is National Spider-Man Day.
3: Yay!
0: Talking about the red, web, and blue. And coincidentally, America's favorite wall crawlers also coming out with a brand new movie this weekend.
1: Yeah.
0: Spider-Man Brand New Day.
1: Oh, I've heard it's so good.
0: Yes. And unlike all the other superheroes out there, Thor, Hulk, Captain America, Spider-Man wears a full-on face mask. No skin showing anywhere on that body.
1: No, but you can still see a lot.
0: But not really.
1: Well,
0: I'm talking about the face cover.
1: Okay, it's not there. Okay.
0: Yeah. And while that's great, you know, for protecting his identity and whatever, I realized it probably brings up a lot of other problems in his life.
1: You mean like skin issues, clogged pores?
0: All sorts of stuff that you never really think about. Like when he goes to a bar, do they card him? And then are they like, take off your mask and he has to leave?
1: Oh, that's a good point.
2: No one's carding Spider-Man.
1: I mean, how do you know? Because he's pretty agile.
0: Exactly.
1: I bet you're pretty young to be that agile.
0: Think of all the weird issues that he has to face with his mask on.
1: Yeah.
0: And that's why I had to sing about it in honor of Spider-Man Day. Instead of singing Lady Gaga's Poker Face, it's Young Jeffrey's Peter Parker Face.
1: Now I'm just starting to think, like, what if the holes on the eyeballs don't line up correctly?
4: No.
1: You know, after he's doing so much movement.
2: Not adjust.
0: So many issues.
1: Yeah.
0: Hopefully we cover some of them. I'm going to point when I'm ready. Here we go. Point.
5: Hey, it's me, your friendly neighborhood Spider-Man. Sorry I can't come to the phone right now, but I'm out searching for a dry cleaner that knows how to clean blood stains out of a spider mask without telling anyone. I'll get back to you when I can. Leave a message. Bye.

0: That's just reckless. I'm protecting my
1: Puck Peter Parker face, Puck Parker face. Although I kind of hate the mask that I made, I cannot itch my face in a public space. Just throw my mask away and give me a cave.
2: Was a terrible design by him.
3: Yeah, wow.
2: I mean, you bring it up. I never thought.
4: The poor guy.
2: Oh, I bet that thing stinks so bad by the end of the day.
4: Oh, and he's a teenager. You think he knows how to wash that thing properly?
2: No.
5: And in the summer?
2: Yeah.
5: It's got to be so sweaty.
2: Dude, and he's already having acne issues. Sure, just because of his age.
4: Oh, my gosh. Let's all give our sympathy to Spider-Man and his mask today.
2: A good recommendation for a face cleanser.
4: Something. Yeah. He's going to need it. And text in 78592. You can tell us what you thought about the song of the week. You can go share this with a fellow Spidey lover
5: right before
4: you go check out the movie weekend. Happy Spider-Man Day to everybody.
5: Yay.
4: We're going to do a phone tap coming up right after this.
6: Feel good variety.
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0: In today's call, we reach out to a listener who carpools with a friend every weekday to work. Aww, while they both cute. Listen to Brooke and Jeffrey in the morning.
1: Oh, that's even smart. Better. So, thank you.
0: They're familiar with us, and while the driver loves the show and thinks we're really funny, the passenger repeatedly asked to change the station. And it's mainly because of their distaste, according to them, for one specific host.
2: Wait a minute.
0: And that would be Jose.
2: Oh! I would never come across annoying or weird or loud or anything.
0: Very
2: right, guys?
0: Unpopular opinion.
1: I tell people
0: opinion.
1: That all the time.
2: Yeah, thank you.
0: But
2: I'm so quiet.
0: Apparently, he's not a huge fan. Must not love positivity and just fun.
2: Yeah.
0: So now that we know this, it's time to enact Operation Troll.
1: We are
0: coming at this guy big time. Or at least Jose is.
2: Yeah.
0: And we did do this over the course of several days.
1: Oh, get him, Jose.
0: And we put it together.
2: I hope he got him good.
0: You'll hear it in your phone tap right now.
3: You might want to let that one go to voicemail.
4: It's phone tap time with Brooke and Jeffrey.
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5: Hello?
2: Louis! Hey, is this Louis?
5: Who's this?
2: Good morning, bro. It's Jose from Brooke and Jeffrey in the morning. The radio show, the podcast, the everything.
5: Oh. What?
2: Yeah, your friend Karina said you're a huge fan and you listen to our show every day, bro. Aww. Thank you so much, by the way.
5: Yeah, so why are you calling me?
2: Oh, well, she hired me to do a cameo for you. You know, cameo, like those birthday videos. You get shout out from people you love. Woo, woo, cameo. Right?
5: Yeah, right.
2: Cool. Okay, so are you down if I send the video for you tomorrow? Because I got so much going on today, bro. I got to stream. I'm gaming. I got to take a nap. Sometimes the naps go long, so it'd probably be best if I sent it later.
5: You know what? I'm cool. You don't need to send me one.
2: No, bro. I got you, dog. No, it's fine. I'm going to look for it by tomorrow. Oh, thanks for being my number one fan, by the way. Karina said you're my number one fan.
5: She said that?
2: Yeah, dude. I haven't seen you in any of my streams, but I'm sure you're there just lurking, right? Giggle gang.
5: Yeah.
2: No?
5: All right. Yeah. Hey, I got to run.
2: Okay. Yeah, me too. TTYL.
5: Hello?
6: Oh, Jace, Louis. It is I, Rolando.
5: This is Jose again?
2: Yeah! I knew you would know. Look, hey, for this video, which one of my phone tap characters do you like best? You just heard Rolando.
6: What do you think of Clover? Sacred Miller Ariops. Happy birthday, Louis. My biggest fan.
2: Or Big Rick Friend. He's got a big, lots of energy, and I hear that you I hear you are partial to energy.
5: They're all pretty good. So
2: okay, so you want to pick one or?
5: Nah, I don't think I could.
2: Hey, creative freedom. I always appreciate that. Okay, I'll figure one of them out and I'll get that sent over to you, bro.
5: It's really all good.
2: No, I insist. You're going to save this. This is going to be in your phone for years, bro. So I'm going to make it right, okay? Talk to you later. I got to go take a nap.
5: Yep.
2: Nah. Starts so stupid in the mid-morning.
5: Hello?
2: Lou Bomb! It's Jose! Louis, hello?
5: Yeah, hey.
2: Lou Bomb, do you like that nickname now that we're kind of homies?
5: Not really.
2: Oh, look, I'm still working on the cameo videos, right? So when you watch
5: it. You call me every day and it's unnecessary at this point.
2: No, bro, we're almost done. I just need to know, do you like 14 to 3 or 3 by 9? Like, what's your aspect ratio? I'm really into 9 by 6 lately, but some people think it's too much.
5: I don't even know what that means. Oh. And just to be honest with you, this is actually getting really annoying.
2: aspect ratio? Yeah, they are annoying, bro. That's why I'm calling you. You get it, dude.
5: You don't get it. You're the one who's being annoying. Oh. I have to listen to you in the car ride every single day to work as well. So I have to listen to you in the morning. Yeah. I have to listen to you in the afternoon. And it's just too much, man.
2: Well, now you have a personal line to me, bro.
5: I don't want a personal line to you. I want you to leave me alone.
2: Oh.
5: Please.
2: So do you want me to just upload the video then?
5: I literally do not care.
2: You know what? You're right. I'll send you like three of them. We'll do different ones each time so it'll fit exactly what you want. That's a good idea, bro. Thank you, Lou Bomb. I appreciate you, bro. Hey, I gotta go. I gotta go. Nap time. You know what time it is, brother.
5: Look, man, if this is Jose, I'm tired of this, and I'm going to block you.
2: No, don't block me. Before you go, I have to reveal this is actually a prank phone call, dude.

0: thing.
1: It is kind of funny that you pranked me. I wasn't expecting that part.
0: A compliment. Oh, you know what that means, Lewis. Dude, we're going to be prank call homies. I'm going to call you every day right before my nap, though. Right? Because I'm funny. Lewis? I think he hung up. I'll call him back tomorrow. Yay!

0: If you're at a birthday party, is there any kind of cake you wouldn't want to eat? It's Brooke and Jeffrey in the morning.
1: Man, maybe a poison cake I wouldn't want to eat, Jeff. What?
2: Have you been to a birthday party where they serve
1: if
2: that?
1: If I saw a cake and it had poison written on it, I wouldn't eat it. I'm just saying.
0: Maybe you'd be okay then with eating a wiener cake. Who's in on wiener cakes?
2: I need to see it. Yeah, talk to me first.
1: I'll take the poison
2: Is it cold wiener cake or hot wiener cake?
0: The temperature matters.
1: You had to ask.
0: I bring it up because Oscar Mayer is celebrating their 90th anniversary of the Wienermobile this weekend with wiener cakes.
2: Oh, that's so cute. It's like a diaper cake, but instead of diapers all put together, you guys don't know what a diaper cake is?
1: Come to
2: a baby shower once. Jeez.
1: Poor guys, we don't go to a lot of
2: It's hot dogs stuffed all around in circles.
0: Yes, it's basically a bunch of hot dogs stacked vertically around a two-tier cake.
2: That's so cute.
0: Along with ketchup and mustard confetti.
1: Okay. I can mess with that.
2: Dude, if the middle of the cake instead of cake was just some sort of like solid potato salad, it would have been incredible.
1: Oh, you can dip?
2: I mean, I got ideas.
0: Yeah, they would have taken it next level. But there's also a Wienermobile cake topper.
2: It's so cute.
0: And they're making them available for a limited time this weekend.
2: Oh, you can buy one.
0: Only at a few places in New York, L.A., and Chicago.
2: Aww.
0: And let's put the music down here because I want to give an interesting fact about wieners.
1: Hey.
0: Did you know the Wienermobile was created in Chicago in 1936 to lift American spirits during the Great Depression?
1: We love big wieners.
0: We sure do.
2: I'm like, they're probably like, glad we can't eat anything because we're so poor, but there's a wiener driving by.
0: Absolutely. And now there's 6 Wienermobiles traveling around the U.S. as we speak, making people happy.
2: Who knew you were going to do wiener facts today?
3: Yeah.
0: I know this weekend I'm going to have a 6-inch glizzy in my hands. Maybe even 2 if I'm lucky.
1: Okay.
0: I know Jose is with me.
1: Anyway. Celebrating birthdays.
0: Oh, yeah. Whatever we're celebrating. It's Laser Stories coming up right after this.

0: It's the radio segment that's taking one of America's favorite snack food brands into a whole new direction.
1: Ooh.
0: Forget about Hostess pastries that last forever.
2: Mm.
0: Now introducing Hostess meatballs.
2: Wow.
0: They've been sitting on the shelf for 6 years and still taste like they were cooked an hour ago.
2: Yum.
0: You'll be saying, that's a spongy meatball.
3: I hope it's not juicy.
2: I hope it has a creamy filling.
0: With laser stories.
3: What's up?
0: The segment where we read weird news stories around the globe just like everyone else does, except we've got a laser. And those other stinky Twinkies just don't. This first laser story is out of Connecticut. Earlier this month, a 27-year-old woman named Cynthia Martinez was charged with murder after she allegedly killed a man earlier this year.
4: Yo. Ain't nobody got time for that.
2: I thought we were supposed to cover, like, lighthearted criminal stories, Jeff.
3: Wait, Jeff, are you being sarcastic again?
0: I'll get to the fun part in a second.
2: Okay.
0: I think. So, police haven't revealed what the motive may have been, but they believe it was premeditated. Of course, Cynthia is denying any involvement. But one of the detectives found a pretty big clue. Earlier that day, on her own home computer, Cynthia Googled, does God forgive murderers?
2: I mean, you just go to God's website, and then it's listed there, then you're cool, right?
0: Mm. I think that's how it works.
2: Uh-huh.
0: Now, it's unclear what answer she found, but then later, she Googled this sentence. I was just joking when I said, does God forgive murderers?
2: It dawned on her. Like, what if someone sees my Google search?
3: Oh, no,
2: I know how to fix it.
0: Yeah, so she may have been trying to cover it up, but the damage was already done. And Cynthia remains in custody.
2: Good.
0: In custody or custody.
2: I don't care.
0: You decide.
3: If she arrests herself, it's custody.
0: Yeah, I guess so. But whatever it is, it's a $1 million bond.
3: Whoa.
0: And a spokesperson for the police said, you don't have to be a serious Bible person to know that one of the Ten Commandments is do not kill.
2: Mm-hmm.
0: And yet this person wanted to know if there was any wiggle room in there.
2: Yeah. You know,
0: nice
2: I mean,
0: try.
2: There's a

0: loophole in every rule, isn't there?
1: It's worth asking. Let's give her credit for that. This next laser story is out of Kaysville, Utah. 25-year-old bride-to-be Tessa Moreno was at the Church of Latter-day Saints decorating with her groom and relatives the day before her wedding.
0: That's exciting. It's always so fun the day before when everybody's helping out and you're like, oh my God, we're doing it. It's going to happen.
1: It was until, shockingly, a big fire broke out.
2: Whoa. Oh my God!
3: Oh no!
1: It was started underneath a stack of chairs using what firefighters later described as items that were out of the ordinary, including what appeared to be a tampon.
4: What? Calm down.
3: Yeah, that's a good fire starter. We go camping.
0: I hate when they don't have those little tiny garbage cans inside the bathrooms, and maybe they're just trying to dispose of it.
1: Family members and the groom rushed in to see flames climbing the wall.
0: Whoa.
3: Oh, no.
1: Luckily, the groom was able to grab a fire extinguisher while relatives threw water from the centerpiece vases onto the flames.
0: Oh, wow. There goes the centerpieces.
1: In the end, they were able to put out the blaze, but it caused more than $100,000 in damages.
0: Yikes.
1: So the wedding had to be canceled.
3: Why didn't they just grab like a big maxi pad and put it over
1: the
3: put it out?
1: Yeah. I'm sure that would have
0: worked. How absorbent are these things?
1: And that's when police got involved, and the groom told investigators he'd visited Ace Hardware with his bride the night before to buy hooks for the wedding setup.
0: Uh-huh.
1: And when they reviewed surveillance footage from inside the store, they watched Tessa swipe at least two lighters when the groom wasn't looking slip them under her shirt.
0: Did Tessa start the fire?
3: Oh my gosh.
0: My goodness.
3: Premeditated.
0: Wow. Yes.
1: Instead of getting married, Tessa was arrested for intentionally igniting the fire. Still, a little bit of time in jail is better than marrying the wrong person.
0: She's not wrong. Yeah. I don't actually disagree with that statement.
5: Glad she didn't go through with it.
1: Maybe she did the right thing. Minus the arson, of course.
3: Well, yeah.
0: There's other ways to run away from a wedding, but, you know.
3: I hope she got her deposit back on the venue. Yeah.
1: I was thinking the same thing. This next laser story is out of Colorado. Man who runs a small business has found a way to keep his customers' shipping costs down.
0: Oh.
1: Just include a small bag of rocks.
6: Ooh, yeah. What?
0: Why wouldn't that
3: make it way more?
0: Yeah, that would be more expensive, wouldn't it?
1: I'll explain. There's apparently a strange oddity in the USPS's shipping rate calculation.
0: Huh.
1: In this guy's case, something that weighs 13 ounces costs almost $8 to ship to Colorado from where he is.
0: Yeah.
1: But if he adds a couple small bags of rocks, that same package weighs more and actually costs $2 less to ship.
3: Why does
0: it cost less?
3: It bumps into a different category?
1: Well, his business sells razors and shaving supplies, so the rocks inside would obviously be very, very unexpected, and that's why he includes a little note explaining the situation, adding, "Enjoy your free rocks."
0: All right, I got a razor and rocks. Cool.
1: The mail service hasn't commented, but there are a couple theories. One person says that slightly heavier packages between 2 and 5 pounds are able to go through automated sorting machines without getting stuck.
0: Oh.
1: Meanwhile, those lighter packages require manual hand sorting, and that's why they might cost more money.
0: I see.
1: If you're shipping something to your sister in Toledo this Christmas, check the weight requirements and then maybe toss a few small boulders in there.
0: Or send only rocks. See if she likes it.
1: Bunch of coal. That's a nice Christmas gift. Let's go to your final laser story out of the study of you. When you make a phone call, do you change your voice to make it sound deeper or smarter or more confident or whatever?
0: What was your smarter voice again? Yeah, I was trying to go into like a nerd voice.
5: Oh, you do that.
0: Wow.
5: I'm a super smart guy.
0: Okay.
5: Yeah. Does it ever have like a customer service voice you like don't purposely do, but it just like happens?
3: That's a good point.
0: It feels like us when people are like, use your radio voice. And I'm like, this is it, my friend.
3: Yeah. I'm like, I don't have one.
0: It's Jose. Nice to meet you.
3: What are you talking about? Back to you.
1: If it does describe you, you're definitely not alone.
3: Yeah.
1: According to a new survey, 40% of people say that they have a special phone voice.
0: Oh, that's so funny.
3: And interesting. I don't even know if I do.
0: Women
1: are more likely to use one than men. So, Alexis, let's pretend that you actually answer your phone.
7: Okay.
1: Let's try it.
7: Oh, no.
1: Say hello, and then we can judge if it's different, okay? Ring, ring.
7: Hi.
0: No.
1: Uh-oh. Way flirtier.
0: Oh,
7: really?
0: Wow. You thought that was flirty?
1: Oh, wow. God. Alexis.
0: Was it the voice crack at the end of hi?
7: Hello.
0: Hi.
1: That one word said 1,000 different.

0: thing. So.
1: Okay.
2: Anyway, let's
3: That's why I don't answer the phone.
2: Let's move on.
1: That's too much for people.
4: God. Oh, man, people are texting in. What did you do, Alexis?
2: The main situations where people bust out their fake voice are business calls with clients and important calls with their bank. But plenty of people use it when they're talking with their parents or with their significant other. As for this guy, do you want to hear his phone voice?
1: Yeah. Oh.
2: He actually goes the opposite with it and sounds like Donald Duck drinking a thick milkshake.
1: That's a good description.
2: So sexy. That sound means Laser Stories has come to an end for the day. We'll do it again, same time, on Monday. Get
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is Brooke. 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She grew up in a trailer.

0: We have British royalty on the phone with us. Or at least the closest that we're going to get on this show.
1: It must be Prince Harry then.
0: Her name is Allison. Oh. She's a transplant from England who moved to America after she married a Yank.
1: Wow.
2: Oh. I thought she was from Love Island or something.
1: Yeah.
0: It could be.
2: Like the celebrities out there.
0: Allison, what is it about American men that makes you so weak?
3: That's a good question. I think you guys are just all super hot.
2: What? Wow. Is it our accents? Do you like the accent?
3: Definitely.
0: You did tell our producer that you think Brooke is pretty smart, but you believe you still have a shot to beat her.
3: Well, yeah, Brooke, you're really, really smart, but I'm going to give it a go.
0: Well, let's see how smart you really are, because we know British people are smarter, at least sounding. We'll see how this really goes. I'm sure you're going to do smashing, but you got 30 seconds on the clock to answer as many questions as possible. If you don't know when you can say pass, you have to beat her outright if you want to win. Are you ready?
3: I'm ready.
0: You've got this. Good luck. Your time starts now. On this day in 1991, what heavy metal band released one of their biggest songs ever called Enter Sandman?
3: Metallica.
0: Who is in line behind the president and vice president to lead America?
3: Speaker of the House.
0: What's the name of the lookout spot at the very top of a ship's mast?
3: Pass.
0: Tiger is the biggest cat species in the world at 715 pounds. What's second?
3: Lions.
0: In 1936, Henry F. Phillips invented what famous tool?
3: Can opener.
2: Okay, we'll take it.
0: There you go. Well done there, Allison. That was first rate, I'm going to say.
3: Thank you.
2: You did swimmingly.
0: An absolute bobby dazzler.
2: Chap, chap, cheerio.
0: I think we're complimenting
2: her. I think we're insulting a lot of people, actually.
0: This is why she likes American men so much.
2: I'm so sorry.
0: Anyway, I am curious. What does a British person in the States do during the summer? Because right now, my screener says you're just at a dog park. Are you doing anything else fun for summer?
3: I am. I'm going to go with my mum and my kid to Vashon Island this afternoon for a couple of days.
0: Island travel.
1: You going to have a cuppa?
3: Oh, yeah. I'll find a tea spot.
2: Now, are you getting more accustomed to coffee being in America than tea?
3: Actually, yes, Jose. I only drink coffee these days. I know that's terrible.
2: Very American of you.
1: We're getting under our skin finally.
0: Thank God. When are you going to be visiting London next, though? Because I'm assuming your family's still back over there.
3: They are over there. Some of them are over there, but my mum's over here. So I'll go back next year, maybe, hopefully.
1: That's right. Nice. If my children ever move to another country, I will follow them wherever they go.
0: If we work hard enough, we can convert your entire family to become Americans.
1: Yeah.
0: That's our hope for you. But now it is Brooke's turn. Brooke, are you ready?
1: Yes.
0: Your time starts now. On this day in 1991, what heavy metal band released one of their biggest songs ever called Enter Sandman?
1: Enter Sandman, Metallica.
0: Who is in line behind the president and vice president to lead America?
1: The Secretary of State.
0: What is the name of the lookout spot at the very top of a ship's mast?
1: The crow perch.
0: Tiger is the biggest cat species in the world at 715 pounds. Uh-huh. What's second?
1: Lion.
0: Okay, interesting. Let's see how you guys both did when we head on over to the scoreboard with our own Jose.
4: Do not call me handsome if you're not gonna give me some that badonkadonk.
1: Oh,
2: yeah, girl, remember that.
0: Classic American man, Bolaños.
2: Allison, you've got 3 correct today, lovely.
1: I think that was 3.
3: Nice.
2: And Brooke.
1: Yeah, what do I get?
2: Only 2 because of the American.
3: Yeah.
0: Congratulations, Allison, proving once and for all, nothing beats British wit and intelligence.
2: Wow.
0: Let's go over the answers for everybody.
3: You.
0: On this day in 1991, the heavy metal band that released one of their biggest songs ever, Enter Sandman, is Metallica.
1: Oh, it took me so long to get there.
0: It took both of you a second, but you both got it right.
2: It's one of those, you know it.
0: Behind the president and the vice president, next up to lead America would be the Speaker of the House.
1: Oh, I knew that too.
0: The name of the lookout spot on the very top of a ship's mast is called the crow's nest. We needed that full term, bro. Tiger's the biggest cat species in the world. Second would be a lion, right behind it. And Brooke, you didn't reach this one. In 1936, Henry F. Phillips invented what famous tool?
1: A screwdriver.
0: That would be the Phillips screwdriver, which is named after him. Didn't even need it, though, today, Allison. It was enough to take down Brooke. Plus, just for being here, we're going to throw you some Brooke and Jeffrey swag.
2: Okay.
3: Thank you so much. That's wonderful. Thank you.
1: I have to ask, after you moved over here, what was the hardest thing to adjust to in the U.S.?
2: Ooh, good question.
3: Comedy, because people are really serious. So that's why I listen to you guys, because okay. You're hilarious.
1: Really? You found the right people.
0: Oh.
1: You take nothing seriously.
2: Yeah.
0: Well, we appreciate you listening. We love having you here, and come back and play again soon. It's Brooke and Jeffrey in the morning.

0: KEZR San Jose.
1: Yeah. They play all the best music.
2: Turn up the music, let it play loud.
3: Turn it up.
4: Turn it up loud.
3: Turn it up loud.
2: Play it right now.
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6: After a breakup, what are the rules when it comes to an old present that your ex gave to you?
7: Oh, ooh, that's sensitive, bro.
8: I don't know how much is it worth.
7: Yeah. Yeah. Oh, yeah. Like, that's a good question.
6: Good question. Like, Alexis, if they gave you some beautiful gold necklace, do you sell that? Oh. Do you keep it? Do you do some ceremonial type event where you eat it and then 12 to 14 hours later you flush away all memories of them?
9: Manifest some good vibes.
6: Yeah. I don't know how really? Women go about it.
8: I think that would manifest other things that you don't.
6: Yeah. I'll pull them later. But one of our listeners decided to hold on to a birthday gift from his ex for years, waiting for the right opportunity to use it for revenge.
7: Oh.
6: And that moment finally happened. It is petty. It is hilarious. And you're going to hear it in a brand new mass speaker coming up right after this.

0: You don't know me.
1: A confession I can't take back.
2: I am
1: the Masked Speaker.
3: Got a text, 78592, that says, if I see someone's parked their big expensive car over the line so no one can use the space next to them,
4: oh my gosh,
3: I will do everything I can to try and squeeze into that spot. My record is 6 minutes of careful maneuvering where I had to climb out through my moonroof, but it was worth it.
5: That is commitment.
3: That is next level petty.
4: I love it. Yes. I love it.
3: But if you're not that intense and you want to just be mid-level petty, you can come on this segment and share your evil misdeeds right here on the Mass Speaker.
5: Okay.
3: And we have a listener who's ready to climb out the moonroof of his life. He's chosen to go by the name Preston today. So, Preston, welcome to the show.
6: Hey, guys. What's going on?
4: Hey.
5: Not much is here with you, Preston. How are you feeling?
6: Well, I'm doing okay.
5: Okay.
3: Nice. Okay.
4: You don't seem like crazy nervous.
5: Yes.
3: Yeah. Well, I guess we'll wait till the confession happens.
4: That's true.
3: Then we'll jump to our conclusions. That's but the true. Voice changer is on. You are the Mass Speaker, Preston. Whenever you're ready, let's hear your confession.
6: Okay. So I used to date a woman who owned a pizza place.
5: Ooh.
3: Oh, that's lucky
4: awesome.
3: You.
4: Pizza and breadsticks.
5: I want to date her. The benefits alone. My God.
4: Brooke's ready.
6: Well, yeah, but the relationship was definitely not perfect.
5: Okay.
3: What relationship is?
4: No.
3: You know?
4: No.
5: But what relationship comes with free pizza? I mean, I feel like
3: that is
5: I could take a lot more.
3: That's as close to perfect as you can get. But sorry, it wasn't your best relationship, man.
4: Yeah.
6: It wasn't the best. Kind of up and down, hot and cold type situation.
3: Right.
6: But after about a year, we broke up. And this is when I found out that she had cheated on me.
3: Ooh. Oh.
4: Uh-oh.
6: Several times.
3: Oh, God.
4: Do it once, let alone over and over.
5: Why do you got to learn all about it? Like,
4: yeah.
5: I mean,
4: you know a lot, bro.
5: It's already over. I feel like, I mean, how did you find out?
6: Well, that's the thing is that she told me.
5: Okay.
4: Finally came clean.
6: She told me that she didn't feel bad about it.
5: Oh wow. Okay. Why didn't she feel bad?
4: Dang.
6: Well, she said that every time she'd come home from work, I'd be asleep or something would always come up and we'd never get time together.
4: Yeah. Give you an excuse to cheat, but
5: no.
4: Okay.
3: Yeah, I'm kind of on her side on that one.
5: Oh.
3: Shouldn't have fallen asleep, but you know what? It's okay.
4: Because you never sleep, Jeff.
3: Yeah, you know, five-hour energies, but it's okay. You're too tired. I get it.
5: So she cheated because your schedules were off?
6: She cheated because the schedules were off, and she got bored very easily, I think.
4: All right. Okay.
3: I'm sorry, man. That's
4: good. Yeah. You don't want to be with someone like that, right, brother?
5: She's not a one-topping type of lady.
4: She likes the supreme, that's for sure.
6: Well, while we were still together, she had given me a birthday present, which was a gift-wrapped shoebox. Filled with hundreds of coupons for free pizza at her store.
5: Oh,
4: cool.
3: I'm glad it had something inside of the shoebox and it wasn't just an empty shoebox.
4: She's like, your job is to fill these shoes for me.
3: Okay, that's a cool gift.
6: It was a cool gift because that way I could walk in at any time and get myself free pizza.
5: Right.
4: Like, buy one, get one.
5: I know. Like, obviously, when she's there, she's the owner, she'd give you one. But, like, she wouldn't always be there.
3: Exactly.
5: So what does that have to do with anything, though?
6: Well, after we broke up, I never wanted to go back to her pizza shop.
5: Right.
6: Yeah. That would be obviously way too weird to see her again.
4: Yeah,
3: right.
4: Totally.
6: But for some reason, I held onto the box of coupons.
5: Okay.
3: For the free pizzas.
6: I wasn't really sure why I kept them. I just didn't feel right throwing them all away.
4: You could give them out as presents. You could re-gift them to other people.
3: Yeah.
5: I mean, everybody knows it's your ex-girlfriend's pizza place.
4: Yeah, that's true. Yeah. Especially when you have so many.
5: Yeah.
3: Okay.
6: I tossed them in the closet for a year and forgot about them.
5: Okay.
6: Because I got a new job working front desk at a hotel downtown.
3: Uh-huh.
4: All right.
5: All right. What'd you do with them?
6: Well, the thing, sometimes we'll get super annoying guests coming to stay with us who complain way too much and are just rude to the staff and talk down to us a lot.
5: Yep, we all know the people.
4: Yeah, those people.
3: Some of them are in this room right now, so we're very intimately known with those.
5: Wow,
4: everybody looked at one person.
3: Yeah.
5: What? I am so nice to people.
4: I never said the person.
5: Okay, all right.
3: Anyway, deal with some annoying guests.
6: Yeah, so whenever we get people like that, I'll give them one of the free pizza coupons to her restaurant while they're at the desk.
5: That is such petty revenge.
4: So they're yelling at you, and you're like, here's a coupon for a pizza. Yeah. Oh, that's actually brilliant.
5: Because
4: it's a local shop.
5: The thing is, then they become happy with you and can go to her restaurant and take all their rage out there.
4: They can Karen out all they want.
5: Uh-huh.
3: Is that your plan?
6: That actually, yeah. I mean, it's basically send them there so my ex has to deal with them and give them free pizza.
4: Oh! And you're smoothing over your own situation. Oh, yeah. And
3: she can't even make any money off of them because she has to give out the food for free.
5: And you know those type of people don't tip.
0: No.
3: Oh, yeah.
6: It's great because I don't think she knows if it's, you know, me handing them out, but I kind of hope she figures it out, though.
4: Well, here's this. Even though your voice is masked, I'm sure she'll put two and two together.
5: Yeah, she's like, Annie, didn't even say my pizza company name. But I'd at least get free advertisement out of this.
4: No, we ain't doing that.
3: And you don't sound like you feel guilty about that at all.
6: Oh, no, I get so much joy. Imagine how angry she must be. Yeah.
5: I think we all back you on that one.
4: Yeah.
5: Hey, tell us offline. I'll go leave her a bad Yelp review, okay? Oh.
3: Or send us a few of those free pizza coupons, and we'll go and take some free food from her, too.
6: We can make that happen.
5: All right, sweet. I love some harmless, petty revenge.
3: That's right. So text in 78592 if you have a confession that you've been holding on to or some free food you want to send our way. We can hide your identity, mask your voice, and make you the next mass speaker. Your phone tap's coming up next.

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0: Brooke and Jeffrey in the morning. And if you know anything about my co-host, Brooke, she loves to talk.
1: Oh, yes, yeah.
0: She
1: for a living.
0: Is very opinionated.
1: Oh, yeah.
0: And it is not hard to set her off if you say the right thing or the wrong thing. Or just anything.
2: Oh. Or don't say anything.
3: I mean,
1: that's the worst.
3: I think I'm a joy.
0: But today, the tables were actually turned when Brooke attempted to prank a mom whose kid is named Collins Wayne.
2: What?
0: That's his first and last name. We're allowed to say it. They gave us permission.
1: Okay.
0: And Brooke pretended to be his substitute teacher.
3: Yeah, I just thought I was going to do a silly joke.
0: Yeah.
1: Oh.
0: Yeah. She found out she got a lot more than she bargained for when it came to commenting on this boy's name to his mother. You're going to hear it in your phone tap right now.
4: You might want to let that one go to voicemail.
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6: Hello.
3: Hi, I'm looking for Dana.
6: Hi, yeah, this is Dana. May I ask who's calling?
3: My name's Rebecca Katarak. I'm the substitute teacher at your son's elementary school.
6: Oh, hi. It's nice to meet you.
3: You too, kind of. So it looks like I'm taking over for the next 3 to 4 weeks because Miss Czar is out with a foot injury.
6: Oh, my goodness. That's

0: to use last names as first names or something.
1: Excuse me?
0: Did you not hear me?
1: No, I heard you. I just personally don't think that's any of your business. And I kind of am getting the sense here that you're just calling
0: to... You know, I just think it's going to be easier for everyone if I just keep calling him Wayne. And easier for me.
1: Absolutely not.
0: Is that okay?
1: No. It's not okay. Wow. Where do you get off?
0: Like, I think you're getting way too upset right now before you even think about this. Have you ever said Wayne Collins out loud? Because that sounds way cooler than what you chose.
1: I don't give a bow diddly about what you think, lady.
0: I mean, it sounds kind of like an 80s rock star, which isn't actually cool anymore, but there was a time.
1: Okay, you know what? You call me if my son is sick, in danger, causing a problem in class, but to call someone and give them a hard time about what they named their child, your parents probably named you Apple, Kodiak, or Honey Bear, or some stupid shit like that.
0: I think I told you already, my name is Rebecca.
1: Rebecca, that was like one of those things in the 90s. That's like out of date. I really think someone needs to take you out back and clean your clock, Rebecca. How about that?
0: I don't have any clocks.
1: You are such an asshole. Like, you're seriously, you're a dumbass. And you're teaching children, no wonder the education system in this country is failing. It's because of losers like you.
0: Me?
1: You probably didn't even go to college. You're probably just one of these people who are like, oh, I can be a teacher because, like, I know 2 + 2 = 5. And you probably...
0: Excuse me. 2 + 2 = 5.
1: Do not interrupt me.
0: Wow.
1: I am literally in my car right now. I'm going down there and I will be speaking with the principal. Do you understand?
0: Go ahead and do that because I don't think you realize that he's not going to take your side because I'm having a passionate affair with him.
1: Oh my, you are just, you know what? I'm actually calling the police and filing. This is disgusting. I'm going
0: to... Okay, listen, you don't need to be jealous that you're not hooking up with a principal.
1: Yeah, I'm super jealous that I'm not hooking up with a man who looks like Mr. Potato Head, frankly. I'd say you need to up your standards, but after listening to you speak, that makes sense. Is that the only type of man you can bag?
0: So are you saying that we're good with Wayne?
1: If I find out you are calling him by his last name, I swear to everything I own in this earth and love, I will come down to that school, grab you by your throat, and throat stomp you because I am not putting up with this.
0: Wait.
1: And if you are a real woman, you'd take the beating that you deserve. So hang up the phone, and we will forget this conversation. You continue this now, and I'm warning you. Hang up.
0: Wait.
1: Hang up and forget you ever called me, or you continue like this, I will come down to that school and beat your ass.
0: Before you do that, can I just tell you that this is a prank phone call that your sister set you up for?
1: I mean, what? Wait, what?
0: Oh my God. This is actually Brooke from the radio show Brooke and Jeffrey in the Morning.
1: Oh,
0: holy cow. Your sister Angie set you up.
1: Oh my God. Are you freaking kidding me? Oh my God.
0: You are so scary.
1: Oh my God.
0: I just wanted to call him Wayne. I didn't think you were going to throat stomp me. My God.
1: Listen, I don't exactly regret what I said, but now that I know that this is a prank call, I am sorry if I freaked you out.
0: Let me guess. Do you go to anger management classes? Or?
1: You know, I actually do yoga, but I think I should up the number of classes.
0: Yeah, I don't know that yoga's serving you like you think it is.
1: No, it's certainly not.

0: big day on the show because Denise is back.
1: Oh, I've been waiting for Denise.
0: We all have.
1: Yeah.
0: You may remember her from a Second Date update around 6 months ago or so, where her strategy was to find available men at the golf course.
1: Oh, yes.
2: Yeah. Smart too.
1: That was right.
0: She decided to take up the hobby, and she would go there and say, "Oh no, I don't know how to do this. How do I swing this long metal stick?"
1: Oh,
0: and
1: what
0: then well-to-do gentlemen would come over and help her.
2: Mm. Yeah.
0: She ended up meeting one guy named Franklin, who owned a couple car washes. That whole thing didn't work out in the end. But Denise is not giving up.
1: That's right, Denise.
0: She is back requesting our help once again, but not hitting the golf clubs, apparently.
1: We got a new man hobby?
0: According to your email, Denise, you've got a new strategy to meet guys?
3: Yes.
1: Okay.
2: We're trying to hear it.
1: Do tell.
3: Yeah. Okay. I was thinking about other places that eligible single guys would be.
1: Okay.
3: And I realized that around the holidays, there's a lot of them around the perfume counter shopping for their moms and their sisters and their aunts.
2: Their girlfriends.
1: Yeah. What Jose said.
2: Just keep the list going there.
0: Oh, interesting.
4: Guys buy perfume for their moms?
2: I've never bought from my mom, but I have bought my mom chocolate strawberries, so there's a line there.
0: Yeah. You should get some perfume next time, too. I was like, really sure. Yeah.
3: Wait, not so far-fetched, right?
1: No, we actually are a little confused, Denise, because most men buying fragrance, they're going to have a significant other.
0: Exactly.
3: Or maybe he's helping his friend.
2: We didn't think of that, Brooke.
0: You can't see the look on Brooke's face right now, but she is shaking her head very skeptical about this entire thing.
1: It's a reach, but it sounds like it worked for you.
2: What
1: because
2: reach?
1: You're on with us, and you must have met somebody this way, right?
3: Yes. So I did get a part-time job at a department store.
4: Oh, okay. You committed.
3: I do have a full-time job, but I'm just doing this at night to meet guys.
0: Oh, wow.
2: Okay. Wow, that sounds smart.
1: So who'd you meet?
3: Okay, so I did meet a guy. His name is Caleb.
1: Caleb.
3: You know, what really caught my eye was that he was very shy compared to all of the guys that I've seen all day.
0: Oh.
3: And he was actually getting perfume for his mom. Mm.
1: Hey,
2: we found him.
3: Yeah, they exist.
0: Okay.
2: Aw, oh, cute.
3: But he didn't know what to get her. So that's where I came into play, luckily.
0: Okay.
3: And I took this opportunity to flirt with him, and I sprayed some on my hand and on my neck.
2: Oh, you do the neck move?
4: You had him smell your neck?
2: That's actually legit.
1: Does this smell like your mom?
0: Wow. You pulled out all the moves. Okay.
3: All of it.
1: All right.
3: He went with one of the perfumes, and I rung him up, and you

0: So he just kind of stood there while hanging around the counter because, you know, he's so shy. Oh. And I was just initiating conversation. So I was very, very direct. Okay. And I said, if you want to ask me out, it's okay. You can.
1: Aww.
2: Oh, okay. Wow.
3: Awesome. I wish every girl That's would do cute. That. We need a big green flag. Like, come on, buddy.
1: No, because if they say no, then I'm going to go.
3: Oh, my God.
1: Never
3: imagine.
1: Leave my house again. Well, rejection is not that big of a deal. Trust me.
3: It's not. It happens to me every day.
4: And what did Caleb say?
0: Well, he said, okay, will you go out with me?
1: Cute.
0: So I said yes. And I wrote my number on his receipt.
4: Oh, wow.
0: And then after he left, he had texted me a couple of times.
3: Okay.
0: But there hasn't been an official date yet.
3: You said he was really timid. Did you bully him into a date? Like,
0: I wouldn't say bully. I would say strongly convinced.
1: Yeah.
3: Okay.
1: Yeah.
3: I mean, he could have said no, too. I'm totally kidding.
1: You aren't shy, and you love that line that she just gave.
3: Yeah,
1: you know what I mean?
3: I loved it.
1: So
3: totally.
1: Maybe it's universal.
3: Yeah.
1: Do you think he just doesn't know what to do? On a date, like, I'm being serious, like, doesn't know where to go
3: or like how
1: what
3: to
1: plan.
3: To
0: I think because he is so shy, maybe all of this might be a little overwhelming for him. Maybe he doesn't actually like ask women out on the regular.
4: Or do you think maybe he's taken already and was also being a little bit sneaky with you?
0: I've seen cheaters. I know how they move.
1: He doesn't
0: move
3: like a cheater.
0: He's not like that.
4: Yeah.
1: He's a mama's boy.
4: It might be possible he put the perfume on his mom and then he was like, oh, wow.
3: What, Jeff? Don't continue.
1: Jeff,
3: what?
1: That joke was too far. Like, we already did a lot of jokes. That would do it, too.
4: I'm just saying it's a possibility for a shy boy.
3: He's dating his mom now. Is that a possibility?
1: Shy boys want to hook up with their mom?
4: Let's put everything on the table, and then we'll find out the truth when we come back. We're going to call Caleb and find out who he really wants to go out with in your second date update.
1: Let's set some rules for Jeff before we talk to this.
4: Happening right after this.

0: things that I've got.
1: You're in the middle of a second date update, and we're going to find out how the couple is doing right after you hear part two.
2: If you're a shy boy who's buying perfume for his mom this holiday season,
3: what, Jeff?
2: Be careful.
3: Why?
2: Because it might be a trap.
3: Maybe you want a trap, Jeff.
2: You maybe do. And I say that because our listener, Denise, is a purposeful dater. She tries to put herself in situations so she can meet available men who aren't on the apps.
3: Yeah.
2: Like in a previous episode, she was trying to meet guys at the golf course. But now, since it's around the holidays, she's been trying to meet single men at the perfume counter by working there part-time.
3: Yeah.
4: Yes. Yeah.
3: That is commitment.
4: Perfume's not cheap, so I get it kind of checks her boxes.
2: Like, right. Available, probably well-to-do.
4: Successful. It's
3: thoughtful. Buys gifts.
4: Buys gifts.
2: Might be a little bit counterintuitive, but there are lots of clueless guys out there who need help shopping for presents, hopefully for their mother or for their sister.
3: Or maybe there's a guy out there that's buying perfume or cologne for himself.
4: Or for the homeless.
2: Yeah.
4: For charity.
3: I'm the homeless.
4: Come on, bro.
5: I think they need other things first.
2: Yeah.
4: Man.
2: Don't go around spritzing the homeless. That's just not a good move. But it is how she met Caleb, and she even kind of pushed him into asking her out. Problem is, he hasn't followed through with the actual date yet. So that's where we're going to try and step in and help.
3: Denise.
4: Good recap.
3: Are you worried that we're going to scare him even further? He's a shy guy, and then...
6: I mean, it has been some weeks, so I definitely need the help.
3: Okay.
4: Yeah.
6: I can't do it, or else I'm going to come off too pushy, and I'll scare him away.
2: Yeah, I mean, if it's been weeks, what does she have left to lose at this point?
4: Yeah.
2: What, is going to ghost her even more?
4: She keeps doing the same thing.
3: Yeah, that's true. So, that's true. All right. Well, we'll try to talk softly and not frighten him.
5: No one's talking softly in this room.
3: Don't you think?
2: Okay, we'll be delicate with your shy future boyfriend, and we will try and get him to say yes to actually going out on this date with you. So here we go.
4: Okay.
2: We just need him to say that. Here we go.
7: Hello?
2: Hey, is this Caleb?
7: Yeah, this is Caleb.
2: Hey, man. This is a radio show.
3: That's pretty strong, Jeff.
4: Good morning.
2: Yeah.
3: Hi.
7: Hey, good morning.
2: Morning.
3: He's friendly.
2: Man. We're a show. We're called Brooke and Jeffrey in the Morning. I don't know if you've heard of us before.
7: I believe I heard of it.
2: Okay. Good. Well, maybe you've heard of this segment that we do that's called the Second Date Update, where we try to reconnect listeners after they've met up once and they're having trouble seeing each other again.
7: Yeah, I think so.
2: Okay.
3: Okay.
4: All right.
2: So that's what we're trying to do here with you, because one of our listeners, Denise, has been trying to get a hold of you.
7: Denise?
3: Yeah, remember Denise? Smells good, Denise.
4: You met her by perfume.
3: Yeah.
4: That's why she said that.
7: Well, this must be a joke, because I've been texting her.
4: Yeah, we heard that.
2: But Denise feels like you haven't made enough of a push to actually go out on the date.
7: Yeah, I just can't go out with her.
4: Oh, no.
5: Ever?
2: Is there a reason?
7: No, it's just not the right time. Not yet.
2: Not the right time.
4: What do you have to wait for, brother?
2: Yeah, what does it mean?
7: I have some things I'm working on myself.
3: Okay.
2: I mean, with all due respect, people are dating, they have busy lives, and sometimes they just can't wait forever, so we're just trying to figure out...
3: How long this self-time is going to take.
2: Exactly.
3: Are we talking another week, or are we talking 2 years?
7: Well, I'm not exactly sure.
2: Okay.
7: I ordered some special supplements, and I'm trying them out, see whether they're effective.
2: What kind of supplements are we talking about, if you don't mind me asking?
4: Yeah.
7: I probably shouldn't say more than I did, but...
2: Okay.
3: Oh, we didn't mean to get into a private matter.
2: Yeah,
4: you're doing steroids, bro?
2: No.
3: I was thinking maybe hair loss. Is that what's going on?
4: Oh.
7: Well, it does have to do with growing.
4: Oh, my God.
2: Okay.
4: Oh.
2: Yeah, we really shouldn't ask any more questions.
3: I don't want to speculate anymore.
4: Stop asking.
2: So
4: my bad.
2: You're testing out supplements, it sounds like, and seeing what works?
3: Are you asking, Jeff, because you're wondering what the results are for yourself?
2: My motives are none of your business, bro.
4: Yeah, Jeff's like, also, what are you taking?
7: I just really want to be ready for Denise if it goes well.
4: Okay.
3: Well, I mean, I think supplements or no supplements, you could do that. You could be there.
2: Yeah.
3: I'm just trying to hype him up. I feel bad for him, okay?
5: I don't think it works.
4: I'm trying to be one of the guys
3: I'm trying to, like, make him feel better. I want him to feel bad about whatever it is.
2: I

0: what Brooke's trying to say. She's trying to say, Caleb, truly, a lot of people think that they have it in their mind, oh, I'll start dating once I lose 5 pounds or once my hair transplants come in. You're waiting for the perfect moment.
1: Yeah.
0: But there really is never a truly perfect time. You just got to say, you know
2: Jeff.
0: What? I like
2: so?
0: This person. I'm going to go for it.
3: Yeah, I guess that makes sense. I just think Denise is really going to like it.
4: She probably won't notice the difference, but
0: yeah.
2: Confidence is good.
0: Yeah. It is. And I don't know if this is a good thing or a bad thing, but I have a feeling you would never go out with Denise unless I told you that she's actually on the phone right now listening to this whole thing.
5: Hi, Caleb.
3: Oh, so embarrassed.
5: No, it's okay. I'm flattered that you really want to be ready for the date.
0: Yeah.
2: That's cute.
0: Yeah.
3: Thank you.
5: Yeah, of course. I mean, you don't need to take supplements or whatever it is just because of that.
1: Yeah.
3: Well, I think you'd like it.
5: I don't respond to that. I hope I'd like it.
3: I have a new one coming in this week, and it's really promising.
4: What do you mean a new one? How many have you tried?
1: Yeah, like
3: it's called Beard Burst. I'm trying to get facial hair.
4: What is
0: what? Oh wait, what?
1: Burst. It's a facial hair growing thing. He said.
4: What did you just say?
3: Beard Burst. It's for facial hair because beards are really hot right now.
0: Brooke just fell out of her chair.
1: That's amazing.
5: It's about facial hair.
3: Yeah. I want to grow my hair.
4: Oh my God.
0: Oh my God. You're being so delicate with him.
3: What did you think it was?
4: What?
1: I don't think I'm allowed to tell you.
3: Yeah. Oh God. Did you think I was trying to order boner drugs?
4: Oh my God. But yes.
3: I don't have facial hair, and I want it to get bigger, and I just can't grow it.
0: Okay.
4: Nobody cares about that.
5: Listen, I am pro wanting to feel better about yourself. So, you know what? If you're on this beard journey, I will go on this journey with you.
0: Wow.
4: Wait.
1: A beard journey together.
4: That doesn't mean you're going to grow your own, right?
0: Yeah. No, I know. I sounded kind of desperate, Denise.
5: How about this? As long as I can be your personal facial massager, I think we can make this work.
0: Wow.
1: Facial massages sound beautiful.
4: That is
1: like
4: the best offer we've ever
2: Denise
4: had.
2: Denise is tired of working at the perfume store.
0: Oh, yeah. It's a much better offer than the one that I'm about to give, where we're going to pay for your next date.
4: Yeah.
0: If you'll agree to see Denise one more time, Caleb.
3: Oh, yeah, absolutely. I really want to see her. I just hope you don't meet a Hemsworth at the perfume counter and kick my ass to the curb.
5: No, I'm sure Hemsworth would have nothing on you, sweetheart.
1: Yeah. She's great, bro. You got to keep her.
2: Have you looked at a photo of him recently?
4: Yeah, sure. I was going to say she's great at lying.
2: Yeah.
5: I did meet him at the perfume counter, guys.
0: Okay.
1: That you did make commission off him.
0: That's right. We started on a mission to get Denise a date from her perfume counter, and she found her perfect Hemsworth lookalike. Well, soon to be looking like Hemsworth.
1: He sounds like the opposite of a Hemsworth.
0: Caleb. You're the man, Caleb.
1: Yeah.
3: Thanks. And tonight I'm going to delete my Tinder profile.
1: Ooh. Hey. Oh, that's a big deal.
0: All the ladies mourn.
6: Brooke and Jeffrey in the morning.
0: Last time we spoke to these two, Caleb was waiting for his beard burst supplements to kick in.
4: Oh, God.
0: And we got a lot of texts at 78592 from listeners who said, Caleb, the way you described it made it sound like it was something else.
4: Yeah,
0: did anybody else say anything to you about that, Caleb?
3: Oh, yeah.
4: Oh, yeah.
0: Oh, yeah.
4: Yeah. I bet you got made fun of a lot in your friend group.
3: Yeah, they all said, no, I said it weird.
1: Yeah.
3: And the one thing that I do want to make clear is the beard is the only thing that needed help growing.
4: Oh, okay. You just...
1: He needed to clarify for the ladies.
2: I've been waiting for months to hear that. I needed
0: good.
2: To know.
4: He's had months to think about the one thing he wanted
1: they
4: to tell everyone.
0: I'm glad we got that out there. But more importantly, though, how is your relationship with Denise? Because that's the whole reason why we have you on the show today. Is Denise there?
5: Yes, I'm here.
0: Okay, good.
4: Hey.
0: How are things going with you two?
5: Hey. Things have been absolutely great.
4: Aww.
5: And actually, Caleb is getting a little bit famous because of this whole situation with the beard.
4: What do you mean famous?
1: Do people recognize it for the second date?
0: Yeah, how?

0: So I guess the company who makes the pills, they heard him on the radio.
1: No.
0: They asked if he would endorse them and be an online influencer.
1: No.
2: Are you kidding me?
3: That's awesome. He probably can get like a link and get a percentage of sales or something.
1: Don't let our sales department hear this. They're going to die.
4: I know. It was that easy.
3: They're going to approach me soon. Jose, you want to grow a beard?
2: Oh, my God. Caleb, that's amazing. How does that make you feel?
5: Well, I never thought I'd be a beard grow influencer. It's kind of niche, I guess, but now I don't have to pay for the pills anymore, so that's cool, too. And they're giving me some money.
3: And think of Christmas time. You can put ornaments in it and stuff, dude.
1: Yeah.
3: Wow. You can really go for it.
1: I mean, you're the manliest of all men now.
2: Seriously.
0: You guys should also know that the beard really does look great.
1: Oh, good.
3: Hey.
1: Oh. Yeah. Hide that undefined jawline.
2: Okay.
0: Yes. I'm just really happy that you guys convinced me to give him another shot.
1: Oh, that's so cute.
2: Oh.
3: Hey.
2: Well, look at that. We're glad that you two are doing well. You're still together, and now you're more famous than any of us will ever be. So
1: there
2: congratulations, and keep us updated on what's going on. Make sure you follow us on our podcast if you're listening. Like, subscribe, wherever you get yours, at Brooke and Jeffrey.
1: No, and now, Caleb, you can't shout out yours, okay? You're already getting paid for it.
2: This is our show. Get off.
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6: Is it me?
5: It's Brooke and Jeffrey in the morning. You guys know I like to keep you in the loop about what's hot and what's not.
7: Oh,
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5: A growing number of millennial parents are giving them a second look right now. 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
7: Dude, it's crazy. 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
6: we bought one.
7: Well, my husband.
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5: You're not alone. 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
6: Shout out to Toyota.
7: Yep. And it gets 30 miles per gallon.
5: Wow. For somebody who's anti-minivan, you sure know all the specs.
7: Sounds like an ad.
5: Anyway. It's so popular right now. Currently, it's spending an average of just 9 days on the dealer lots before they're sold.
7: I do wish we would have gotten one fancier, because I do miss a heated steering wheel inside of it.
6: Oh, a better package.
7: Yeah.
5: Why is this happening right now? 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
7: We're not letting our kids smash Cheerios into the bottom of a Range Rover, okay?
5: You gotta save a penny. And I know this last one sounds a little out there, but apparently it matters. There's a few minivans that come equipped with 18 cup holders inside.
6: That is perfect for road trips.
7: Yeah.
5: No passenger will ever spill their drink, Capri Sun, or juice box ever again.
6: This sounds like luxury, Brooke. Why do you hate these things?
7: I don't know.
5: There you go. It's no longer just your mom's old minivan. They are officially cool again.
6: Make sure
5: you get with the times.
6: Yeah.
5: And Jake, I encourage you to step up and have your wardrobe do the same during the shot collar question of the day. Just keep it cool like your mom's minivan. Let's do it.
7: Insult?
9: Well, yesterday, in honor of Lil Nas X's legendary run on the Billboard Hot 100,
6: where
9: he spent 19 straight weeks at number one, we took a look back at the Brooke and Jeffrey time machine of all the number one songs with staying power over the last few decades. These are songs that have been played constantly on the radio. Music that's so deeply ingrained in American culture, there's no way you could possibly get them wrong.
5: You would think, right?
9: We're talking A Bar Song by Shaboozey.
6: That's right.
5: Not familiar with that one.
9: Closer by the Chainsmokers.
5: Mm-hmm. No.
9: And even Jeff's pathetic attempt at Yeah by Usher and Lil Jon, where he somehow forgot that Ludacris was on the track.
7: Wow. Yeah. Luda. How many times does that guy have to say his name on the track?
9: And an update, I have tweeted at Luda, and he'd like to meet you, Jeff, outside the studio after the show ends.
6: You're going to get beat up.
5: Ride in his minivan.
9: It sounds bad. And since not one of you could get an answer correct, we're running it back for a second try at a special Platinum playlist edition of Plenty of 20.
5: Oh, no.
9: Where I'll play you the instrumental from a famous song that spent at least 10 weeks at number one on the charts. You have to name the title and the artist to stay in the game.
6: Okay. Oh.
9: We'll begin with the woman who thought Luda is a new flavor of White Claw.
7: It's tropical.
10: Oh. Three.
9: This 2009 song spent 14 weeks at the top spot. Name the title and the group name.
7: Oh, no.
6: A group.
9: A bonus point if you can identify Brooke's favorite member of the group.
10: I've got a feeling by the Black Eyed Peas.
11: There we go.
12: Immediately.
5: Wait. How did she say it?
10: I've got a feeling.
9: Thank you, Jeff.
7: No. Oh,
5: I got a feeling.
9: Yeah, the Black Eyed Peas.
5: Let's get it right.
6: Respect Fergie.
9: Brooke's favorite member of the group? It was Taboo. She interviewed him at Disneyland one time when no one else will.
7: Yeah.
9: Brooke, we're over to you. Three is off the board.
7: I'm going to go one for number one hits, Jake.
9: Let's go way back to 2023, year you turned 60.
7: What?
9: This song.
5: Wow, so long ago.
9: Please let me finish.
7: This song spent
9: 16 weeks on the charts at number one. Ooh. And you just have to name the artist and the title to stay in the game.
7: Okay.
5: Oh, so easy, bro.
10: It is.
5: So easy.
6: Yeah,
5: you're an idiot if you get this one wrong.
7: I can't hear it when you talk the entire time.
9: What Brooke does.
5: I know. It's exactly how Brooke treats me on mine. Go ahead, Brooke. Get this super easy one that everyone obviously knows.
6: A man is a wise man.
7: I know. It sounds like a Nickelback song.
6: It does. That's why I said that.
7: What is it? I have no idea. There's a rock band that had a number one hit in 2023. Matchbox 20. Closer.
9: Brooke says Matchbox 20.
6: That's never going to be an answer.
9: That song was called Last Night by Morgan Wallen.
7: I'm going to go, no, I'm not going to know any country songs if you play them for me.
9: We're over. We're over to Jose. We're talking Billboard number one hits with lots of staying power. Okay. One in three are off the board, Jose.
6: 12.
9: Your number one song hit in 2005. It stayed at that spot on Billboard for a whopping 14 weeks. Name the artist and title to stay alive.
6: Oh.
7: Yes.
6: Hold on. Let's just savor it for a second.
9: There will be no savoring. I need answers.
6: This is Lovers and Friends by Usher. And Luda.
9: I'm sorry, Jose.
10: That's Mariah.
9: This is We Belong Together by Mariah Carey. Oh, there is a remix of that song that has Usher and Ludacris, but the original one that stayed 14 weeks.
7: We belong together.
6: Oh, man.
9: Just Mariah Carey. Yeah. Well, I said you guys couldn't go another day without missing them all.
7: Yep.
9: And Jeffrey, we come to you.
10: Okay, I basically got mine right, but whatever.
9: Basic and basic. All right, Jeffrey, you gotta get this right, and please don't bring any shame to the company.
5: Yeah. 18.
9: Number 18. This banger dropped in 2017, and just like yesterday with Usher's Yeah, I need you to name all three artists on this song.
5: Are you kidding me?
9: And the title.
5: Jake, did I do something to you that made you, like, hate me for some reason? How come I always have to answer the hard one?
9: I'll never tell. Okay. I'll just hold it deep inside me.
5: Okay, so this is Despacito by Luis Fonsi. I know that. But there's three artists. I know Justin Bieber sings the hook.
7: There you go.
5: Only on the American version, though. I don't know who sings the hook on the Spanish version. And if Bieber's on it, then Diddy's got to be somewhere near it. So give me Fonzie, BB, and Diddy for Despacito.
7: Wasn't he already canceled by then, by 2017?
5: He'll find a way to make his way onto music.
9: Fonzie, Diddy, and Biebs? Not what I need. It's not Diddy. It's Daddy.
6: Yankee. Diddy Yankee.
7: I wouldn't have known that one.
5: Okay.
9: And that means for 2 days in a row, we've gone over, and I've won today's Plenty of 20. And I see the comments where I just make the rules where I win. You're damn right I do.
7: Okay.
6: All right. It's his game.
5: Well, we went 0 for 4 again, and we're all going to get shocked while singing Old Town Road by Lil Nas X.
6: Yeah, I'm going to take my horse to the Old Town Road.
9: Sneak attack.
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I moved into that empty Walgreens building, Almaden and Foxworthy. Go way in the back. There's a little kid's bedroom back there with bunk beds and a little radio. Hello, that's us. Just when

Mix 106.5. Okay, you love San Jose, so fill in the blank. The last time I was on light rail in San Jose was... Wait. Are you kidding me?

Mix 106.5, if you're like most of us here in San Jose, you'd rather be hugging your dog right now than doing what you're doing. Right? Wait, what are you doing?

0: 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We play them.
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Mix 106.5, Chris Jackson. Let's play What I Love About Dollar Tree. Alyssa's out there right now in Winchester. You can buy dog treats. Yeah, lots of dog treats.

Mix 106.5. It's Chris Jackson. Lisa's on her way there. I know a lot of people are probably going to Seabright Beach in Santa Cruz today because that's where the now famous 16-year-old lifeguard Ryder saved the kid last weekend. So I know you're not going to bother him if you see him. But I want to play a song for Ryder. Ryder, this is called Risk It All because you did.

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It's Chris Jackson. I would rather sit by the goal. 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I like being down there where they score.

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20: Hi, I'm Tarek Kabbas. We have a really old globe in our office that shows you all the nations of the world, and it sits on a big stand. Some of my earliest memories are of sitting in my father's office spinning that globe. My younger sister spun that globe, and my little brother spun that globe. The clients of our law firm have always said good things about us, so my father has had to move Habas Law into larger and larger offices over the years. But that old globe is the one thing that has always moved with us. I was in the office recently on a Saturday morning when I heard a familiar noise and looked up. And then my eyes got blurry because they were full of tears. My 15-month-old son was spinning that old globe. I called him by his name. The world quit turning when he looked at me. And I said something to him that my father has said to me throughout my life. Rafferty, always do the right thing because it's the right thing to do. I'm Tara Kabas. My world is spinning, happy, and true today. And I hope your world is too.
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Mix 106.5, Terrell says, it's hot. Where can I go in Morgan Hill to cool off on a day like today? The answer is, Terrell, El Viso. You got me near the water. Every time.

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Happy Saturday. It's Ryan, Mix 106.5, back from vacation. Super excited to be hanging out with you. It's one of my favorite things to do. 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

Melanie in San Jose, thanks so much for texting in 408-516-1065. I hope you're having a great Saturday over there in Willow Glen. You want to hear some Doja Cat? I can make that happen. Here you go. 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